The K-pop Demon Hunters with Golden, halfway through the top 8 at 8 on Froggy 102.7. We also heard from Zara Larsson, Lady Gaga, Bruno Mars, as well as Alex Warren. I'm Victor, host of After Hours, and this is the top 8 at 8. It's the 8 most requested songs of the day, all in a row. And there's no commercials either for you to worry about at all. So, time to move into the top 3, starting with One Republic. This is Need Your Love on Froggy.

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1: Madonna alongside Sabrina Carpenter. 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I'm Victor, host of After Hours, and it's time now for number one. Who could it be? Who could be the most requested song of the day? Well, the artist is a first name, last name, and it starts with the same initials, and the song is fairly gracious, I would say. So maybe that gives you an idea, maybe. So I'll give you a moment to think about it. So first name, last name, same letter, and the song is a bit gracious. Well, it happens to be Forrest Frank. This is Thankful on Froggy 102.7.
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8: 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Froggy weather forecast.
9: A few showers and storms are possible later on this evening and into the overnight hours. Damaging wind would be our biggest concern to watch. For tomorrow, expect the same scenario. However, the severe weather threat is a little bit higher, especially after 9 p.m. I'm WSBT 22 meteorologist Abby Wepler.
10: It's 71 degrees in Middlebury. From the Legacy Heating and Air, Froggy Weather Desk.
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Just had you listening to Olivia Dean with Man I Need. I'm Victor, host of After Hours, and Zach is going to be headed to Brew City Roasting in Syracuse on Thursday, June 11th as part of the Elkhart County Coffee Tour. 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Night continues next with Harry Styles. This is As It Was on Froggy.

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I'm Victor, host of After Hours, and the burger battle is back, and the steaks have never been tastier. 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Text BURGER to 574-252-3764 to cast your vote in this year's bracket. You don't want to miss out on it, because just for voting, you can win tickets to Barbecue and Brew August 8th with the Boys and Girls Club of Elkhart County. And again, that's all part of the Elkhart County Burger Battle. Let's see here. I've got for ya some Josh 6A5. 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
1: 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I'm Victor, host of After Hours. Hope you've been enjoying the show so far. Still have plenty of music to get to, including who you're hearing now. It's Chapel Roan with Pink Pony Club on the best variety, Froggy 102.7.

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0: 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Froggy weather forecast.
8: A few showers and storms are possible later on this evening and into the overnight hours. Damaging wind would be our biggest concern to watch. For tomorrow, expect the same scenario. However, the severe weather threat is a little bit higher, especially after 9 p.m. I'm WSBT 22 meteorologist Abby Wepler.
3: It's 71 degrees in Millersburg from the Legacy Heating and Air Froggy Weather Desk.
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Jabuzi with a bar song on Froggy 102.7, number 7 on the 8th straight. At number 8, Olivia Dean with So Easy. I'm Victor, host of After Hours, and this is the 8th straight. It's 8 songs, no interruptions, no commercials either. I just pop on the mic long enough to let you know where we've been and where we're going. Where we're going to next is number 6, Teddy Swims with Mr. Know-It-All on Froggy 102.7.

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This is After Hours. I'm Victor, your host, and we're moving into the top three, starting with Ella Langley. This is Choosing Texas on Froggy.

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0: 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I'm Victor, host of After Hours. 250 years of America, huh? Well, don't worry. 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

And this town's lost its faith. Our colors will fade eventually. 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Oh my, my, oh my, my love. 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

David Guetta, Gone, Gone, Gone, as we move into the 10 o'clock hour on Froggy 102.7. I'm Victor, host of After Hours. 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
2: A few showers and storms are possible later on this evening and into the overnight hours. Damaging wind would be our biggest concern to watch. For tomorrow, expect the same scenario. However, the severe weather threat is a little bit higher, especially after 9 p.m. I'm WSBT 22 meteorologist Abby Wepler.
3: It's 70 degrees in Bristol from the Legacy Heating and Air Froggy Weather Desk.
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I'm Victor, host of After Hours, and we're back here once again at the 8th straight. If you're unfamiliar, the 8th straight is 8 songs, no interruptions, no commercials either. It's just you, me, and the music. We've heard from 21 Pilots and Harry Styles. Now let's hear from Noah Kahan at number 6. This is The Great Divide on Froggy 102.7.

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Gracie Abrams hit the wall, number two on the eight straight on Froggy 102.7. I'm Victor, host of After Hours, and not only was that number two, it's also part of the Add or Bad, an opportunity for you to be in charge of the Froggy playlist. So the song of the week is Hit the Wall by Gracie Abrams. If you loved it, text add to 574-252-3764. If you weren't feeling it, you can text bad instead, and we'll see how the votes pan out at the end of the week to see if the song is going to stay or if it's going to go. Now, at number one, here's Alex Warren. It's Fever Dream on Froggy 102.7.

0: Alex Warren with Fever Dream on Froggy 102.7, number one on the 8th straight. This is After Hours. I'm Victor, your host. Wanted to remind you about the concert calendar because your whole summer is lined up and ready to go. We've got one coming up this week, but there's still plenty more to catch in the area, including MGK June 20th, Mellencamp July 18th, and Bruno Mars in September. 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

Teddy swims with Lose Control on the best variety, Froggy 102.7. I'm Victor, host of After Hours, and this month, Froggy and First Aid Bank are all in for Freedom Fest as part of the Heart for Heart. 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Now, let's see here. I've got next Ellie Goulding. This is Close to Me on Froggy 102.7. Even though we both know we're liars and we start each other's fires.

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Benson Boone, sorry I'm here for someone else on the best variety, Froggy 102.7, as we move into the final hour of the show for tonight. Also had some Olivia Dean in there with Man I Need. I'm Victor, host of After Hours, and that's right, a little less than 1 hour to go here before we wrap things up for the night and get you on your way to Wednesday. I'm imagining the game is probably wrapping up here pretty soon, if it hasn't already. Again, no spoilers, please. I'll be watching it when I get up tomorrow morning, more than likely. So I'll just have to find out how bad or how good things went for the game tonight. Now, we got plenty of music to get through, including some Teddy Swims. This is Bad Dreams on Froggy 102.7.

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5: 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Froggy weather forecast.
6: A few showers and storms are possible later on this evening and into the overnight hours. Damaging wind would be our biggest concern to watch. For tomorrow, expect the same scenario. However, the severe weather threat is a little bit higher, especially after 9 p.m. I'm WSBT 22 meteorologist Abby Wepler.
7: It's 70 degrees from downtown Goshen. From the Legacy Heating and Air, Froggy Weather Desk.
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Sabrina Carpenter with Taste, number 7 on the 8th straight on Froggy 102.7. At number 8, Bruno Mars with I Just Might. I'm Victor, host of After Hours, and once again, it's time for the 8th straight. 8 songs, no interruptions, no commercials. 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

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I'm Victor, host of After Hours, and time now for the top three. 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

0: 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I'm Victor, host of After Hours, wanted to remind you about the Summer Reading Challenge. 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
8: Alexander Hamilton is the architect of America's financial system. 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
9: He also had a more abstract notion in mind, which was that if you had a national currency, that would help promote the idea of national identity.
8: The nation owes Hamilton a debt, ironically, because Hamilton said the national debt must always be paid.
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Sabrina Carpenter with Manchild on Froggy 102.7, the best variety. I'm Victor, host of After Hours, and that's going to just about do it for the show tonight. Thank you so much, as always, for tuning in. Of course, I'll be back again tomorrow to bring you more music from 7 to midnight. Now, do keep in mind, temperatures are still going to be rough tomorrow, and there's a very big chance we're going to have some nasty storms tomorrow as well. So be prepared for both of those things if you're going to have to be out and about, especially as you get close to the evening hours tomorrow. So just keep that all in mind. Be safe out there. Got one more song before I go. That's The Fray with Ice Cold Lakes. You're tuned into Froggy 102.7. Have a wonderful rest of your night. Be safe out there, and I'll see you tomorrow.

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7: A few showers and storms are possible later on this evening and into the overnight hours. Damaging wind would be our biggest concern to watch. For tomorrow, expect the same scenario. However, the severe weather threat is a little bit higher, especially after 9 p.m. I'm WSBT 22 meteorologist Abby Wepler.
8: It's 70 degrees in Napanee from the Legacy Heating and Air Froggy Weather Desk.
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3: 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Jesse Owens, the grandson of a slave, competed in the Olympics in Germany that year.
4: Ohio State's phenomenal Jesse Owens again takes the spotlight as he sprints for the takeoff and the broad jump.
3: Adolf Hitler wanted to show the world that the Aryan race was racially superior, but 22-year-old Owens destroyed that lie by winning an unprecedented 4 gold medals. He proved to the world that excellence is not confined to one race or nationality.
5: After the fanfares of the Olympic opening comes the most amazing performance by America's Jesse Owens in the 100 meters. The world's most superb runner makes the others look as if they're walking as he wins the final and equals the world's record time. This and his later victory in the long jump may well be the athletic performances of the century.
6: The competition was grand, and we're very glad to come out on top. Thank you very kindly.
3: He returned to the United States where discrimination was still rampant, but his achievements were an important stepping stone on the road to civil rights for all.
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And this town's lost its faith. 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
0: 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Froggy weather forecast.
5: A few showers and storms are possible later on this evening and into the overnight hours. Damaging wind would be our biggest concern to watch. For tomorrow, expect the same scenario. However, the severe weather threat is a little bit higher, especially after 9 p.m. I'm WSBT 22 meteorologist Abby Wepler.
6: It's 69 degrees in downtown Elkhart. From the Legacy Heating and Air, Froggy Weather Desk.
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2: He grew up in poverty and never attended high school or college, but Abraham Lincoln became one of our greatest presidents, keeping our nation whole after the Civil War, even after 11 southern states tried to secede from the Union.
3: 47 years ago, our fathers brought forth on this continent a new nation, conceived in liberty and dedicated to the proposition that all men are created equal.
2: He persuaded Congress to pass the amendment that abolished slavery, and he delivered one of the most important speeches in the history of our nation, the Gettysburg Address, honoring our fallen soldiers and advocating for equality and our democratic government.
4: We here highly resolve that these dead shall not have died in vain, and that this nation, under God, shall have a new birth of freedom, and that government of the people, by the people, and for the people shall not perish from the earth.
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2: A few showers and storms are possible later on this evening and into the overnight hours. Damaging wind would be our biggest concern to watch. For tomorrow, expect the same scenario. However, the severe weather threat is a little bit higher, especially after 9 p.m. I'm WSBT 22 meteorologist Abby Wepler.
3: It's 69 degrees in Dunlap from the Legacy Heating and Air Froggy Weather Desk.
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6: 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Froggy weather forecast.
7: A few showers and storms are possible later on this evening and into the overnight hours. Damaging wind would be our biggest concern to watch. For tomorrow, expect the same scenario. However, the severe weather threat is a little bit higher, especially after 9 p.m. I'm WSBT 22 meteorologist Abby Wepler.
8: It's 67 degrees in Wakarusa. From the Legacy Heating and Air, Froggy Weather Desk.
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3: 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Froggy weather forecast.
4: A few showers and storms are possible later on this evening and into the overnight hours. Damaging wind would be our biggest concern to watch. For tomorrow, expect the same scenario. However, the severe weather threat is a little bit higher, especially after 9 p.m. I'm WSBT 22 meteorologist Abby Wepler.
5: It's 65 degrees in Middlebury. From the Legacy Heating and Air, Froggy Weather Desk.
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4: Partly sunny, hot, and humid today. We'd have another heat advisory in effect until 8 o'clock tonight. Highs of 88, feel like temperatures of 95. An occasional shower or thunderstorm possible during the day, but the best chance of storms will be late tonight and into early tomorrow morning. Severe weather is a possibility. We'll drop down to 60 tonight. And then cooler and less humid tomorrow, mostly sunny, high temperatures at 80. A meteorologist, Carrie Pujol.
5: It's 65 degrees in Millersburg. From the Legacy Heating and Air, Froggy Weather Desk.
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6: Only one state in the nation is built on lava. 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The two most important products that sustained the economy were sugar and pineapples. In 1959, the people of Hawaii were asked to vote on statehood. 94% of the population said yes. And on August 21st, 1959, Hawaii officially became the 50th state.
0: Happy 250th, America.
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0: I'm Lily. I'm from Elkhart, and I love my froggy.
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3: Oh, I hope you like music.
4: You about to get some.
3: You're about to get six just bangers. It's time for our Song of the Summer challenge, and we're going to have to move quick because we got a lot of songs to get through. So add them to your playlist at the pool, whatever, because these are meant to be summer songs written after summer hits. That's basically the rules. You have to write about the topic you spun the wheel on, and we selected random songs, and everyone had a different topic, so we're not all doing the same song. They're all going to be completely different.
4: And some people got luckier than others when it came to song choice.
3: Absolutely, yep. Kelly. And some people have practiced a little more.
4: Breaks.
3: Some are more confident than others. We drew backstage randomly.
5: Yep.
6: Backstage.
3: Going first in our challenge is Anna, who issued the challenge.
6: I did issue this challenge. I so genuinely apologize because my song is Demi Lovato. Demi and I famously in the same pitch range. So the song is Cool for the Summer to the theme of sunsets.
3: Okay.
4: You got it.
7: Yeah, Anna, cool. You got that,
6: huh? I'm sorry. I can miss the start because of Justin cheering me on. I'm sorry. So sorry.
7: I'll
6: thank you.
7: You on.
6: Thank you so much. Thank you. Okay, try.

0: Take a bite.
1: Oh.
0: Go tell your lover. Kiss one another. Whoa. Picks with each other. Sunsets for the summer.
2: Yeah.

0: summertime, just a rich and vibrant summertide. So sweet and bright, sunsets for the summer.
1: Yeah.
2: Girl.
3: Come on, girl.
2: Pour it up.
1: Anna Lovato in the building.
0: Thank you.
2: Pour it up.
1: That was great.
3: I hope you didn't mind the backup vocals.
4: I don't get to vote. I'm voting for you.
0: Yeah. Thank you.
4: I'm telling you. That was
3: awesome. Still have more songs now. We have five more songs.
5: Yeah. The bar is set.
0: Thank you.
6: That was fantastic,
3: all right.
6: Anna.
3: Anna has gone, and we move on to our second song, song of the summer. It's cool to go first sometimes.
0: I love it.
3: Because you just practiced it, got it over with.
2: Now you just enjoy.
3: All right. Big Al Mack is up next.
2: Oh, Lord. I can't wait for this one.
3: He drew Despacito. I tried to switch with him. He said no. And your theme was?
4: Margaritas.
3: All right.
4: Excuse me, young lady. How would you like me to buy you margaritas?

0: pizza. Maybe beef or chicken fajitas. Because the least I can do is feed ya. After that, I'd love to squeeze ya. Make you scream like you're having a seizure. If you were a Bible, I would read ya. I want to plant you in my garden and seed ya. I hope you're not bothered by my alopecia. All I know is I need ya. What's your number if I need to reach ya? We can hang out if you don't look like a creature. A1C, check your blood for diabetes. I'm ordained, but I'm not a preacher. If you're not a good kisser, I can teach ya. I got a lot of meat in my garage freezer. Wife left me cause I couldn't please her. My favorite salad is Caesar.
1: You went more with a rap, like.
0: I love that.
2: Al, oh, that was impressive. I would vote for you.
1: A lot of ichas.
3: Are you kidding me?
0: I wanted to do it in Spanish.
2: No.
1: That's probably better that you did. That was a good choice.
2: That was very good.
1: Well done, Big Al Mac.
4: Thank you. You're a poet.
2: There's no matching that.
1: Well, Audrey, you get to match that because Audrey is going third. Audrey, your song was?
2: What's it called? I Had Some Help.
1: I had some help.
4: Do you need some right now, girl?
1: Post Malone, Morgan Wallen.
2: And my theme is family vacations. Keep in mind, I have a very interesting family, so this might be TMI.
1: Okay.

0: larger. No food, here's nothing new. I need some help. It's not like I can handle this whole road trip by myself. I take a stable family in my pails for a wealth. My brother is the favorite, like I couldn't tell. There's really nothing new here. I need some help.
1: All right. Help. All right. Help. I like it. I like it.
2: Nailed it.
1: That was good. That was good.
3: Yeah. That was the first time she sang it out loud, by the way. Wow.
2: Great job.
1: Was that therapy for you?
0: Yeah. There you go.
3: Therapy. Okay, yes. Good therapy.
4: What
3: right
4: do they
3: there.
4: Call that? Where you emotionally spill?
3: Dumping?
5: You word vomit.
2: Catharsis?
6: Trauma dumping.
3: Trauma dumping.
0: Okay, yeah. That was my theme.
1: That was cute.
3: Well done, Audrey.
1: Well, yeah, good job. Real good job. Man.
3: Up next is
5: Everybody's killing it, Al. Yeah. Everybody's killing it.
3: Yeah, doing good. There's more pressure for the people going later.
5: I know. Now I'm like,
3: can you one of you suck?
5: Maybe I should have gone first.
3: Maybe that'll be me.
5: Well, mine's not upbeat. It's so slow, you know?
3: Well, mine is upbeat. I drew Olivia Rodrigo's Good For You.
2: Ooh, you got this.
3: And it's an angry song. Yeah, yeah. And I got road trips, so I had to go with what most people kind of go through on road trips as a family, you know?
0: Okay. Oh, you got a lot of lyrics.
3: It's 6 a.m., the car is packed, and the cooler's full. I said, last chance to use the bathroom, let's get on the move. Everyone swore up and down that they did not have to go. 3 miles later, we're already running out of snacks. The kids are arguing, and I threaten to turn right around. And then my wife says that her bladder is feeling.

0: They're fighting driving crazy. I might have a panic attack. I blew my lid on that old man. Driving slow in the fast lane like a fool. Wanna beat the GPS ETA. Now I got the road trip blues. It's 2 p.m. and we've been driving for 8 hours now. Drank some caffeine now. I feel like I am crashing out. And the kids are in the back saying,
1: "What the is up with Dad?
0: Hey, watch your mouth." 3 miles later, the kids see a wildlife habitat. We all stop to look at a tiger that is

0: Wanna beat the GPS ETA? Now I got the road trip blues.
1: Why am I clapping for myself?
2: Good job.
3: You clap for yourself.
0: And real quick, before I get angry emails from parents, my daughter did not say a bad word. All right? We just did it for the comedic effect.
4: You killed it.
5: I love that you're like, I'm not done. Stop.
0: Well, actually, that was going to be the end of the song, and Chloe heard me, and she goes, oh, that was, we did the talent show to Olivia Rodrigo. I want to be on it. And I was like, oh, let me write another verse.
5: That's
0: and
5: great.
0: So I threw her on.
4: Great job.
2: That's good. That's good.
5: Great job. Y'all are all making it really hard for people to vote for the favorite.
0: Well, Kelly,
5: I mean,
0: you're not next. You are going to be the closer.
5: I know. That get the right. pressure now.
4: But that's great. That's Part, great. You finished strong.
0: Yeah, you're going to be our finisher. You're the closing act, Kelly. You're fine. It's what we needed in this world.
2: Yeah. Right.
0: Part-time Justin, your song was?
6: It was Ordinary by Alex Warren to the theme of backyard barbecues. It's not going to be on beat, y'all.
4: That makes it better.
6: Okay. Wait, can we start over? I got to count. Okay, ready. They say the watermelon's running out, and we need more paper plates. Soon my guests will leave, eventually, and my energy is running out. Hosting all day, someone ruined my barbecue. Oh my, my. Oh my, my love. So sad looking at this, looking at raisins and potato salad. Someone should put you down till you're dead and buried. Cause you ruined my life, should have lost your invite. The angels up in the clouds are crying, knowing we found nasty raisins in potato salad. You got me trashing the ground with your nasty recipe. You ruined a dish with your touch. Oh, Lord, your dish was a bust.

0: Very entertaining.
1: So
2: that was
1: very
2: easy.
3: Made me kind of want potato salad.
4: Yeah.
0: Potato salad.
2: Oh, my gosh.
4: And Kelly Raspberry.
2: For the first time, I'm scared now.
1: No, you're fine.
4: Why are you scared?
2: Mine's lame now compared to all of y'all. It's not lame.
1: You always say that.
5: She's better than everyone else.
0: Bring it.
2: No. Y'all are fantastic.
5: She kills it.
2: It's appropriate I'm sweating because my theme is sweating.
4: Okay.
2: And the song is The Very Slow, Last Night by Morgan Wallen.
4: Oh.

I need a towel. Last night I was burnt up, sweating so much that it gave me swamp butt. Sheets were soaking wet, but it wasn't pee. Turns out all the sweat was coming from me. You bring me some water, please. I'm begging on my knees, 'cause I think it might be menopause. Have mercy on me. Last night

0: you're in a Baptist church, can't take another hot night.
1: Yeah. All right.
0: Yeah, I was sweating last night. So hot and sticky last night.
1: All right.
0: So sweaty out there last night.
1: Yeah.
2: Woo!
1: Yeah.
0: Bringing down
3: that
0: the
3: was good. That was good.
2: Look at us. Look at us all doing our songs.
3: We almost had a,
0: y'all did it.
3: We almost had a concert up in here.
2: We did have a concert up in here. Happy summer. Wow.
4: Happy summer.
2: We done had a concert up in the studio.
5: Great challenge, Anna.
4: Thank you. That was really fun, you guys. Thank you for all participating.
2: You're welcome.
6: That was great. We are the Kid Craddock Morning Show.
2: 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Froggy 102.7 is celebrating America's 250th birthday. So we'd just like to say, happy 250th, America. You look good.

0: 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Froggy weather forecast.
1: Partly sunny, hot, and humid today. We'd have another heat advisory in effect until 8 o'clock tonight. Highs of 88, feel like temperatures of 95. An occasional shower or thunderstorm possible during the day, but the best chance of storms will be late tonight and into early tomorrow morning. Severe weather is a possibility. We'll drop down to 60 tonight. And then cooler and less humid tomorrow, mostly sunny, high temperatures at 80. I'm meteorologist Carrie Pujol.
2: It's 65 degrees in Bristol from the Legacy Heating and Air Froggy Weather Desk.
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14: 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And anybody is welcome to join. If you're new to the show, you can join. 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And there's even a podcast. So, Anna, what's going on in your group chat?
15: Yes, thank you so much. So excited to talk about movies. I have a movie, a TV show, and a book. And then, yeah, we have the podcast out today. New episodes always come out on Wednesdays because that's when I do this. So it makes sense. Anyway, okay, so there's a theme. Oh. Summer romance.
14: Okay.
15: For today. I got around to watching Office Romance, the movie on Netflix with J-Lo and Brett Goldstein that Gray Drake told us about.
16: Oh, I'm so usually so good about
15: J-Lo.
17: Yeah.
15: I know you're good about J-Lo movies. So this is on Netflix. It is streaming on Netflix. It is about J-Lo. She plays the president and CEO of Air Cruise, and that she runs a tight ship for her business. She has a no relationship policy until a sexy new lawyer played by Brett Goldstein arrives and puts that policy to the test. Mm-hmm. It's fun. I started it. Yeah, what did you think from the first?
16: The beginning was cute. It was fun. I haven't watched like a fun rom-com in a while.
15: Right, and I want them to keep making fun rom-coms, so I want to keep supporting it. But yeah, it's fun. It has all the rom-com elements that you love. You know, like the will they, won't they, the secrecy, the fun, the grand gesture, like all of it.
17: Is it just wedding planner, but with a different occupation, you know?
15: This one's a little bit more...
16: Like she's the boss.
15: Yeah. No.
18: This is more like maybe the proposal with...
15: Maybe more that vibe.
16: Yes.
15: Definitely more that vibe.
18: Sandra Bullock. But didn't Brett write this movie?
15: I think some of it...
14: With her mind.
17: For
18: so
17: her,
18: you've
17: right?
18: got to write the role for yourself. I'm the sexy hot guy. Yeah. You know, that's so weird.
14: And we're going to make out every 5 minutes, J-Lo.
18: Yeah. Right. Knowing that makes you maybe watch it a little different, knowing he wrote all this.
14: Uh-huh.
18: Yeah. He meant for it to go.
17: I would do the same thing.
14: Yeah, I don't blame him. I ain't going to get mad at him.
19: Yeah. Well, he played the sexy hot guy in the soccer show.
18: I know, but he didn't write it for himself.
19: Right.
18: He's writing this to be that guy.
15: Yeah.
17: With J-Lo.
18: It's just called
19: confidence and self-aware. Yeah.
15: If you have the opportunity to write a movie for yourself with your celebrity crush.
17: Yeah, for sure.
14: But that'd make me like the average guy that gets a shot with like the hot boss and then gives all the guys, the regular guys a chance to win.
17: Nah.
15: But anyway, this is fun. Let me know if you finish watching it, Audrey.
16: Okay.
15: It's a fun one. It's a fun office romance movie. Also on streaming to keep up with the romance theme, over on Amazon Prime, there's a new show that came out today called Every Year After.
16: Yes.
15: Yeah, so this came out today. It's based on the book called Every Summer After by Carly Fortune. So they turned the book into a series. It's 8 episodes. It's out today, but I got to see the first episode a little early, which I was really excited about. I didn't read the book. I love a book to TV adaptation. It's like my favorite thing. I didn't get the chance to read this one, but I was reading that the author is the executive producer behind it. Mm-hmm. So she did have a lot of, not all the control, but she said that the series does stick to the heart of the book. But in the series, they also introduce new characters and new storylines. So I'm interested to know like the purists of the book, how they feel about it. But it's about this young girl. She goes back to a lake town where she spent her summers growing up, and she's forced to face her first love.
16: I saw a graphic online, and it was like the summer I turned pretty, and it said beginner, and then it was off campus, and it said medium, and then it had this, and it said hard.
15: Okay. Interesting.
16: Yeah, so.
15: Because I only saw the first episode, and at the beginning, it kind of started a little slow, I would say. But then by the end of the first episode, I was like, oh, I'm all in. This is right up my alley. It kind of hints to the fact that something happened between her and her first love, but we don't know what. But we'll find out. And he has a brother. So she grew up going to the lake, and she made friends with these two brothers, very the summer I turned pretty-esque. It's cute. It's a summer romance, but I will be watching the rest of them. So all 8 episodes are out on Amazon Prime.
14: Okay.
15: Today. So I would highly recommend that just based on the first episode, if that's your vibe. It also, I've noticed Amazon Prime definitely has an Amazon Prime soundtrack budget because for the summer I turned pretty, it was a lot of Taylor Swift music, you know, that they had incorporated into the show.
14: Taylor's version?
15: Yes.
14: Okay, good.
15: For this one, in the first episode, they had Billie Eilish, Ariana Grande, Somber, and Noah Kahan.
14: Oh, so they do got monies.
15: For the soundtrack. Yeah, and even Off Campus had a really great soundtrack also. All the music from Off Campus is doing really, really well. So I am kind of obsessed with the Amazon Prime soundtrack budget.
16: You know what the opposite of that is, though? Love Island is using all the songs they used last season and the season before. They keep playing the same exact song. That's how much I've seen Love Island. I recognize every song.
15: There's only so many summer songs, right?
16: Yeah, that's true.
15: I got a text.
19: If you love me, say you love me like you do.
15: Oh, yeah, that's from the intro.
19: I love that one.
15: Yeah. Whose song was that? Were you saying? Isn't that one of the Islanders?
19: It's not Ariana Maddox, but it's
14: Island Boys?
15: No, the Islanders.
14: Oh.
15: At the beginning of Love Island, in the first episode, all of the contestants do this like choreographed dance.
16: Musical production.
14: I'd be like, nah, dog, I'm out.
15: And then to round it out with a book, because on my podcast, Anna's Group Chat Podcast, we're starting a book club. And I told you guys last week that the book that we picked for this time around is The Last Letter by Rebecca Yarros. I might have accidentally made a mistake in picking this book because it is the saddest thing I have ever read so far. It is about this guy. He's in the military, he's in the army, It is his best friend's dying wish for him to go home and take care of his sister. Ugh. I cried in the first three chapters, but everybody's telling me that it's really good, so we're still gonna do it. But on the podcast we talk specifically about like chapters 1 through 5 if you're interested. And we talk about Love Island on the podcast today as well. So, yeah, join the group chat on Facebook, Anna's Group Chat, Instagram, Anna's Group Chat, and there's a podcast, Anna's Group Chat.
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14: Wait a minute.
16: Oh.
14: We're getting quite a bit of text messages here from Kid Nation members that are letting us know that Brett Goldstein actually did write for Ted Lasso. He connected with Roy, and he cast himself. So he's writing Hot guy parts all over the place for himself.
17: Good for him.
15: Hey.
14: And I don't blame him.
15: I respect
18: it. But was he a hot guy in Ted Lasso? He was the grumpy guy.
14: Right.
16: Yeah, he
18: was grumpy. He didn't.
15: He just wasn't the hot guy.
18: He was the aging,
16: aging out.
18: Too old. So he wasn't.
15: Yeah, he wasn't Jamie Tart.
18: I apologize. I didn't know he was a writer for the show.
14: He was former hot guy then.
18: Yeah, he wasn't the hot. He didn't write that where he gets to make out with Jennifer Lopez. Right.
14: I don't blame him.
17: Right, one with Sydney Sweeney, J-Lo, Halle Berry, whatever your flavor is.
14: I've been writing movies all the time. Yeah. I don't get any studios to
15: and
14: pick him up.
15: And he's a stand-up comedian.
18: Yeah.
15: Brett Goldstein.
18: Shocking to me.
14: So he's hot and funny?
15: And talented.
17: And a good writer,
19: And creative.
14: Wow.
19: And rich.
14: All that stuff. Okay.
15: Does he have tattoos?
19: I don't know. Probably. I'd love to see him.
14: I'll go look at his pictures.
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7: It is.
6: That's what it is.
7: It's a happy day.
6: Well, let's get some love advice for our friends here in Kid Nation. It's time
8: for Love Letters. Love letters to Kelly.
9: Dear Kelly, you're the love expert.
7: I am.
9: I was with this guy for about 2 years. I guess you could call him my high school sweetheart. Everything was going good until he decided that I wasn't what he wanted anymore, that I could never be what he wanted. So, of course, I was devastated. That was about 4 to 5 months ago. But just recently, he proceeded to tell me that he finally found the girl. This time, I wasn't devastated. I was furious.

0: Oh, he would give up forever to hold you.
1: Right, so I took his virginity.
2: Oh, wow.
1: Even though I know he cares about me and would hands down be the closest thing to perfect for me, I just can't get my ex out of my head. I don't want to hurt my friend or lose my best friend, but I have no idea how to fix this mess that I've made. Please, Kelly, tell me how to at least start cleaning it up. P.S. We are both starting college in the fall. We'll be over an hour away from each other, and me and my ex are completely done with.
3: Well, I just, you know.
0: Oh, poor guy.
3: He's
0: in love.
3: Yeah. Well, that happens for girls, too. Like, when you give that very special thing up to someone, and especially, like, I know if you were raised in a household where it's preached, you save yourself, then you feel like, I got to be with this person. And I guess the same could be true for guys, too. They might feel the same way. But, I mean, the kindest thing you could do, it's a mess, but you're not interested in them, is to have just a heart-to-heart conversation and say, I feel horrible that... I don't want you to think it wasn't special. Build him up a little bit.
2: Yeah, please.
3: Let him know that it was very special and, that you're just sorry that you took out your hurt and pain on him and you hate the fact that he's going to be hurt in the process. But, you're both getting ready to go off to college and, you hope you can still be friends. It's just let him down gently. That's the best thing you can do. But
0: he's going to be devastated.
3: At least try to make him feel like it meant something. It meant something, right?
1: I would hope so.
4: Did he save himself, or did the opportunity just never arise?
3: Either way, it's still the first.
0: And he told her he loved her.
4: Young, yeah. Mm.
0: He said, "I love you," and then you did that, so he thinks it's reciprocal. And
3: but I mean, at least you respect the fact that this is a special thing. I guess that you took. It is a mess. But I can't give you a script. I'm trying to give you an idea of what to say. Let him down gently. Let him make him feel good. Build him up as you kind of push him out the door. Because you're going to college anyway, and these kind of things naturally take care of themselves once you're both off at different colleges. Now, if you're both going to the same school happen to be enrolled in the same classes, you got to have a different conversation. But just be as kind as you can.
0: Oh, man,
3: that's tough. Poor guy. And learn the lesson.
2: Oh, hey, kid.
5: Love letters to Kelly.
6: Dear Kelly, you are the love expert.
3: I am.
6: Recently, me and my husband got into a disagreement. I wanted him to go to my little sister's graduation, and I asked, please, will you just do this for me? And I got some of the following sentences in his reply. You always want me to feel sorry for you. You are so pitiful. I only say I love you and apologize because you want me to.
0: Whoa, dude. Mm-hmm.
6: I was so hurt by all this because I hadn't said anything hurtful. I told him I didn't appreciate his comments, and he said that he was mad and he didn't mean any of that. And so I forgave him, but I just can't let it go. I don't want to nag or keep bringing up old arguments, but I'm still hurt. What should I do?
3: Well, here's the thing. When people say I didn't mean it because I was mad, they meant to hurt you. They meant it in the moment. And it's a cop out to go back and say, I didn't mean it. I was mad. You did mean it at the time you said it.
0: It's more, I wish I didn't say it, basically.
3: Yeah. Yeah. Mm-hmm. But, also sometimes people lash out. Was there some truth into what he said to you? I'm just wondering.
6: Because you always want me to feel sorry for you. You're so pitiful.
3: Is there some truth in that? Because are you coming at him as a mature adult saying, hey, this is a family obligation. We need to go and support my sister. Or do you come at him, honey, you never go with me to these things. We've got to go. I'm going to feel bad. You're going to make my sister feel bad. That's a different approach, right? So maybe...
0: The tone.
3: Maybe he was he's sharing a little nugget of truth in that he didn't mean. He meant it at the time. Don't take that as an excuse. But maybe do a little self-reflection. Now, moving forward, have a conversation with him. Say, you know what? I thought about what you said to me. And you might be right. Maybe I haven't been approaching some of these conversations. I'm going to work on that moving forward. What would you like to work on moving forward?
0: Oh.
3: You know? I've had that conversation with Alan when we had a couple of days where there was like a lot of tension in the air.
6: Hello,
3: I had
6: I'm
3: to
6: Alan.
3: Say, what is the problem here? And once he expressed it to me, because I didn't even have any idea.
0: What was the problem?
3: Well, I don't remember. But I said, you know what? This is what I'm going to work on. Now, what are you going to work on? Right?
0: Yeah. Yeah. Kenzie and I have had those conversations as well.
3: It's a mutual thing, but maybe he did have a point. He said it, and he's kept it quiet, and it just came out, and now he's trying to backpedal because, like, oh, Lord, now why'd I say that? It's going to make things worse because she's always whining and needing me to, you know what I mean? So let's look at that if maybe.

0: be, but don't keep dwelling on an old argument. You got to at some point forgive and let go.
1: Also, I feel like just grown men don't like to go to events like that all the time.
0: Grown women don't either, but sometimes you do out of obligation. But women feel a more of a need to do the obligation thing. Men are, it's just we're wired differently like that.
2: Yeah, nobody wants to go, but we're supposed to support. And her family turned into his family.
0: But I just learned, I don't like to make Alan do something if, you know, I know he's going to be miserable. So I'll just, you know, figure it out. Right? I mean, seriously, I don't want to go if he's going to be absolutely miserable.
1: Or like, men don't like going to the grocery store. It's like, women want their man to go to the grocery store.
0: It's
1: but
0: my
1: he's
0: favorite.
1: Not going to have a good time.
2: Exactly. I like the grocery store.
1: It's like, you know what? I'm going to have more fun without you. And Kenzie shops all the time without you.
2: She does. Yeah. But I would go because my grocery store, there's one that has a bar.
3: That's really nice.
2: Yeah, I know. Yeah. You can go grab a little glass of wine.
3: Ryan
2: or a
3: loves
2: beer.
3: Going to the grocery store.
2: Yeah.
0: Oh, you're so lucky.
3: Very.
0: Ryan hates it.
3: Incredibly. I'm incredibly lucky.
2: My problem is, Justin, is I want to buy all the bad stuff. I detract.
3: Oh, like the junk food?
2: Yeah.
4: I wish grocery stores had valet parking.
2: Why?
4: Because that's I love being in the grocery store. Parking and walking.
0: What else do grocery stores have to do? They will bring it out to your car and put it in your car for you.
4: Yeah,
0: now you want valet?
4: That too. Yeah.
2: I bet you the rich neighborhood has that.
4: In fact, pick me up.
3: And you know what? While they're at it, car wash.
4: Yeah, why not?
3: Mm-hmm.
4: Why not?
3: Mm-hmm.
2: And clean my house while I'm gone. Do all that. Thank
1: and
2: you.
1: And all the groceries.
4: And come home and put
1: and
4: the groceries
1: put them all in their containers. Yeah. And then put them in my pantry.
3: And then cook it.
2: And don't eat my chips.
3: And watch the kids.
2: If you want to write our love expert, you can do so. LoveLettersToKelly.com is where you can do that. And be on the lookout for the podcast to drop a little bit later on today. And this morning, the Kid Craddock Morning Show is sponsored by Good Ranchers.
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2: I heard, Anna, you were a victim
3: yesterday. Thank you so much. Yes, I was.
2: We need justice for Anna.
3: I was a victim yesterday of what I believe was a prank or a dare, because I was at the mall minding my own business, just walking around, whatever. I was on my phone. I was leaving. And this young boy came up to me. And I say young boy because this boy was no way out of high school, like definitely a child. Okay. And he came up to me, he goes, hi, excuse me. And honestly, I thought he was a listener of the show. I thought he was going to say like, oh, I listened to you on the radio, like whatever.
2: And you're like, look at us reaching the kids.
3: And then he started complimenting my hair, and he also had curly hair. So I thought he was going to ask me what products I use for my hair. And then he goes, I just wanted to ask, are you single?
4: Oh!
3: And I was like, child.
2: Oh, wow.
3: No, but thank you so much. But I kind of looked around, and I think his little friends were hiding around the corner. Like, I think they were hanging out at the mall, like daring each other to go up to people and do things. And it was kind of wholesome because, I don't know, school's out for summer. Yeah. Kids are at the mall hanging out, daring each other to talk to strangers.
0: That's
3: like,
0: pretty cute.
3: It was pretty cute. It was a little precious.
4: Are you a spouse? He didn't use that line.
3: That would have been pretty iconic, honestly.
4: Oh, that's cool. I like that dare. That's
3: I know.
4: Harmless.
3: It was harmless. It was cute.
4: Balls off a building?
3: It was sweet.
1: Harmful. So what'd you get at Build-A-Bear?
3: A cute outfit? Build-A-Bear. Mind your business.
2: We used to go ask for the phone numbers from the older girls.
4: If we saw
2: an older girl. Just because that's like, if you could get a phone number when you're like 16 or 17 from an older girl, that's like winning the Stanley Cup or Super Bowl.
4: Because when we're a freshman, I can't remember the girl's name, but there was a hot senior, a couple of them hot senior. And when you're a freshman, like they're dating college guys, you know?
2: Yeah.
4: And I always kind of really had a grudge against college guys because they come in and swoop in and get all the hot junior and senior girls.
2: Which sounds like it's against the law, right? Because they're grown-ups and we're still kids.
4: Or they're working like a job.
2: Right.
4: And have a car.
0: Ew.
4: Ugh.
2: My girlfriend got stolen from me my freshman year by a senior guy.
4: Yeah.
2: Stolen. Yeah. We're dating one day. I show up to school the next. She's holding hands with this guy.
0: I can't blame her.
4: You can't compete with that, man.
0: I cannot blame that
2: girl.
0: He had
2: a car.
4: Yeah, a car. Probably got facial hair.
2: I'm like.
3: A deep voice.
2: I got a bike. Yeah, my voice was still not deep yet.
3: Yeah.
2: Man.
4: You still
3: to be young again.
4: Hair.
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1: 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Temperatures will climb to about 88 with tropical humidity pushing the heat index values well into the 90s. Here's WSBT meteorologist Abby Wepler saying a cold front's going to trigger a chance of strong to severe storms late tonight.
2: Really after about 9 o'clock, unless it speeds up a little bit, this is where we could see those damaging winds. We're seeing a lot of it moving as a line. That is where you get that push of damaging wind associated with it. And then by Friday, things are quieting down.
1: Wepler says the heat and humidity move out tomorrow, leaving mostly sunny skies and highs around 80. A pleasant weekend follows with low 80s Saturday and 70s on Sunday. The Elkhart County Homicide Unit is investigating after a body was discovered in a wooded area near the 2600 block of Lynx Drive in Elkhart. Police say a 911 caller reported finding the body around 2:30 yesterday afternoon. Officers and first responders arrived and located a partially decomposed male body in the woods. No word yet on how the man died. And the Chicago Bears' name won't change, but where they play their home games will. At the Hammond City Council meeting Monday night, Mayor Tom McDermott Jr. said that Governor Mike Braun was instrumental for them getting the Bears to approve of a stadium project in Hammond. However, Illinois Governor J.B. Pritzker says that he'll call a special session of the legislature to try and come up with a plan to keep the Bears in Illinois. I'm Tommy Lee from News Talk 95.3, Michiana's News Channel.
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15: Good Thursday morning. Today is Thursday, June 11, 2026, and we are the Kid Craddock Morning Show. To my right is Kelly Raspberry.
16: Yes, I am dressed in my funeral dress.
15: Oh,
16: it was 13 years ago this July that I wore this dress to Kid Craddock's funeral. I paid a butt ton of money on it because we weren't expecting him to die, so I had to run out and buy a dress at the last minute, right?
17: Right.
16: And I swore that day I will wear this dress every funeral as long as I can zip it up until the day I die.
17: And still zip.
16: I might even be buried in it. Yeah, there, I just had a new idea.
15: Oh, yeah. Whoa. And really get your money's
16: you're
15: worth.
16: You're now seeing me in my coffin ready suit.
18: Wow, Kelly. Wow.
19: You're going to look so hot.
16: Casket ready.
15: Casket ready, yeah.
19: That's good. You look great in the coffin.
15: Close your eyes.
16: Thank you.
15: Close your eyes right quick.
17: Don't do that. Don't do that. All right, wake up.
20: I don't like this energy.
17: Come back to life, Kelly.
21: She's a vampire.
17: Come back.
16: I'm dead.
17: I know. I don't like that.
15: Here's JC Chavez, everybody.
17: All right, and good news. The World Cup starts today, so
15: yes,
17: that's pretty cool.
15: Yeah.
17: That's really exciting. I love the tournament, but Anna and I were talking about this before the show, how our algorithms are now filled with people from all over the world that are trying our food.
20: Yes, it's the most wholesome content. Seeing people like from Germany, from everywhere,
17: UK,
20: trying Whataburger for the first time.
16: Somebody loving it, or like, yes.
20: Taco
16: what is
20: Bell.
16: This?
17: Oh.
20: Yeah.
17: The one I saw was this girl that tried ranch dressing.
20: They're
17: and
20: obsessed
17: was,
20: with ranch.
17: And was shocked that they don't have that in their country with
16: gotta
17: every with every
16: wow.
17: meal like
21: yeah,
17: we do here in the States.
21: In the UK, they have mayonnaise. Yeah. That's what they dip their fries in mayonnaise.
17: Which is weird.
15: Put some seasoning in that mayonnaise.
17: Yeah, right. And they right? don't put yeah. seasoning on it from what I remember when we went over there.
15: Mayonnaise and ketchup, and they put it together and make something. What do they call that?
16: That's Thousand Island. That's
17: it's like a special gross. Sauce.
16: Ketchup and mayonnaise is cheap, Thousand Island.
17: Basically. Yeah.
21: Also, they're loving the double big gulp.
17: But...
20: yeah.
17: We might have some great opportunities here to meet people from all over the world that maybe stumbled upon our radio show. So
20: oh.
17: we're going So that would be our phone number is 800-543-3548. If you are traveling from across the pond
19: and you're
15: or
19: single
15: anywhere.
17: And you you stumbled across our show, we want to hear from you and we will give this phone number out quite a bit.
16: And what's okay. even better what? Is if you're from here and you fool us.
15: You know there will be some.
17: They might be able to.
15: There will be
17: you
15: know, some
16: we're gullible.
17: Yeah. Don't be British with a real British accent trying to fool us because you live
16: what?
17: Here. No, but you got to actually be from somewhere
16: what?
17: Else.
16: You're really from Sweden? Really?
15: Here's Anna. Good morning.
20: Good morning. Yeah, it's been like the algorithm has been so great for that. And I also came across this thread and it was Scottish slang that can be confused for American speak. But it was a lot of Scottish slang that is highly inappropriate. And so it was giving travel tips, like, for people coming from Scotland, being like, hey, if you think an American person is saying this, they're not actually saying this.
17: Oh, yeah.
20: But it was pretty interesting just to see everything. It's so cool. I mean, the World Cup happens every 4 years, right?
17: Yeah.
20: But since we're hosting...
15: We're a host city.
20: Yeah, it just feels... I don't know. Like, I feel like I need to have some appetizers.
17: So are we the official host, and then Canada and Mexico are the co-hosts, or we're all
15: well,
17: hosting together?
15: Well, there are more games here than any other
17: right?
15: city.
17: Right? That's what I'm saying.
15: Yeah.
19: So we got co-hosts?
17: Yeah, Canada has games, and so does Mexico.
19: I did not know this.
20: But yes.
17: It's the Americas.
20: No, the Americas.
17: Yeah, North America.
21: Because I guess, like, in the past years, it's just always been one country.
19: Yeah.
21: I know. It's weird that they just decided to do the
19: whole
21: continent.
19: Thing.
17: Well, that's cool.
21: It's weird, though.
15: Here's part-time, Justin.
21: I'm excited to live a mini Love Island weekend with the teachers. And by that, I mean enjoy the pool. That's what I'm excited because I'm going on the teacher trip today.
16: I thought you were
21: going
16: to make them all make out and swap partners. And
21: that
16: stuff.
21: Might be fun. Yeah.
17: When you say Love Island, Justin, that's what we're all picturing because apparently this season is the raunchiest of all raunchies.
21: It is very raunchy. I should do that. Bring in some bombshells. See if y'all want to explore a new relationship. No, it's going to be fun. All of them. I hope we all become friends and have a great time. Maybe get matching tattoos.
15: Okay. All right.
17: But whoa.
21: Let's have a great time, teachers.
15: Here's Audrey. Good morning.
13: Good morning. Does anyone want to guess how many days are until Christmas?
15: Oh, I know. Al usually does that, but it's too soon.
20: Okay, let's see. We're in June.
15: I'm going to say...
13: I'd say six times.
17: Like 100 and...
15: 190.
20: Yeah, I'm going to say 175.
16: I'm going to say 183.
17: I'm going to say
16: 184. Yeah, because that's Christmas Eve. 183.
21: 194.
18: Trey? 10 days.
13: 196, 18 hours, 55 minutes, and 9 seconds.
20: Who was the closest, Al?
15: I think
13: me.
15: I was. Yeah,
13: I think it was Al. And you... Well, perfect.
16: I'm gonna be 100. Wait,
17: because there's 31.
13: 196.
21: I said 194.
13: Oh, you
21: did. I did.
13: Well, Al's the one that made me think of this because Al always makes these funny noises in the studio, and today it was ho ho ho, and I was like, man, I can't wait for Christmas. So I was like, yeah, 196.
20: That doesn't feel that far.
15: It doesn't.
13: It doesn't.
15: I mean, after this month, which we're almost halfway through June, I mean, we're halfway to the end of the year. I mean, six month mark, halfway.
20: Then we're just going to fly through.
15: It is. It really is.
17: The speed's up.
15: In the control room, here's Trey.
18: Good morning. Did something stupid yesterday.
17: What'd you do?
18: So came home from the community swimming pool. Uh-huh. My children like to get out of their very secure car seats and climb over the back into the back of my SUV and out of the trunk, the hatch.
15: Mm.
18: So I let them out. I had a little button and click it and it opens the trunk and they jump out and then they run inside. So I start to pull the car into the garage.
22: Yes, sir?
23: Yeah.
22: I messed up. I hit the garage. It's okay. Go inside.
18: I left.
17: You handled that well.
18: I left the tailgate open
20: and drove
18: into my garage. Luckily, for some reason, my garage door is pretty elastic, so it kind of just caught. It just like an inch too tall with the tailgate open, and it caught the back windshield wiper. Pulled down a little bit on the garage door and then sprang back up. So that was all the noise that happened.
17: Wow. Okay. So it's all good.
18: Little scratch on the wiper and it was a little bit deformed, dented, whatever. I just kind of gave it the elbow back onto the garage door. Yeah.
15: Good.
13: You handled that really well.
18: Put it mostly back in place. Thank you. I appreciate that.
17: Because when I had a similar event, I watched it back on our camera, and it was so distressing to watch how I did not handle mine well.
18: Well, the kids are around. You got to be the adult in the room. So
13: I
18: want to
13: give
18: calm.
13: Trey a shout out. We've talked about this off air. When his parenting, his whole thing is like, if something bad happens, he's like, acts like it's not a big deal with his kids. If they spill, you know?
18: Yeah, they're going
17: to
18: look at
17: if they're
18: me.
17: There, you're supposed to do
13: that.
17: Yeah,
13: yeah. Well, see, I didn't experience that.
17: Oh,
13: yeah.
17: Well, so, a lot of us didn't.
15: So many people have garage door incidents. There's several garage door fixing companies, you know? Like, that's all they do is garage doors.
18: Totally.
15: And I was like, there's not a front door company or a back door company, but there's a garage door company. And because we always mess up.
17: We always mess it up somehow.
15: Yeah. Somehow we do.
17: And it's wild when you start doing something wrong, because mine was my car. I got the wheel well caught on the side of my garage, and instead of stopping like a normal person would, I kept going. Remember, like it almost totaled my car.
15: Yeah.
17: And I kept going, and it literally ripped the front of my car off and the side of my house. And that was the worst day. And watching that back on the camera was me getting out, put my hands over my head, and I curled up into a ball right there in my driveway.
20: Defeated.
17: And then Kinsey came out, and she goes, "Did you crash?" I was like, "Nope."
13: Hey, but glass half full because you still have a garage door. I aspire to have that one day.
17: One day.
15: Yeah, you will. You will, girl. Mm-hmm.
17: What's up, Big Al Mac?
15: Thank you, JC Chavez. Back to the World Cup. They came, a news outlet came to the restaurant yesterday, my restaurant. Uh-huh. And actually, restaurants in the area, and they were doing a story on people with getting ready for the World Cup, right? And my restaurant has chosen Sweden. And so I took a picture, or they took a picture of me, with standing next to my 8-foot soccer ball.
17: Uh-huh.
15: Which they said, "Why'd you buy an 8-foot soccer ball?" I said, "Well, the 6-foot soccer ball just wasn't big enough." Mm-hmm. And so they did this whole story. It's on the highly coveted Spectrum News. And they have a news channel.
17: Look at you.
15: Yeah, yeah. So be looking for me on Spectrum News, y'all.
18: Very popular at the gym.
15: Is it?
16: Yes.
17: Yeah.
16: And where I go get pho.
17: Because it comes with the TV, right?
16: And where I get my mani-pedis. I'm always watching Spectrum.
15: Okay, good.
17: And I also got, my TV came with like Samsung TV.
15: Samsung TV?
17: Yeah. So there's like all these TVs that I didn't know that TVs come with.
19: You're going to be big.
15: Yep.
17: Look at you, Al. You congratulations.
16: I need to go get a manicure today just so I can have a chance of seeing you on TV.
15: There you go. Mm-hmm. Here is Anna with celebrity birthdays.
20: Happy birthday to Sadie Robertson from Duck Dynasty. She's 29 today. She has a birthday with Shia LaBeouf, who's 40. Joshua Jackson is 48. Peter Dinklage is 57. Hugh Laurie is 67. And Joe Montana is 70.
17: Joe Montana, 70?
20: Yes.
15: Hugh Laurie, was that House?
20: Yes.
15: Uh-huh. Okay.
19: Is Joe Montana the guy that Ace Ventura was about?
17: No, that was Dan Marino.
19: Oh.
17: But he was the quarterback. Joe Montana played quarterback for the San Francisco 49ers and then finished his career with the Kansas City Chiefs.
15: He would have probably been the GOAT back in the day.
17: Huh? Oh, he was the GOAT before Tom Brady took that away from him.
20: Yeah.
17: Now Patrick Mahomes is.
15: Yeah.
20: For the little detail next to his name, it says he started 4 Super Bowls and won all of them.
17: Wow. Yeah, he did not lose in championship games.
20: That's impressive. Well, yes. Happy birthday.
15: And he had a state named after him.
17: Yeah. Whole state.
15: Goals.
17: Get you one of those.
15: What other QB's done that?
17: I don't know if there's a Brady out there.
15: No. There's not a Mahomes state out there.
18: And Holidays?
15: There should be after his new contract.
17: Yeah, I know. Congratulations. What's that, Trey?
18: Dakota Prescott.
17: Oh, that's right. He's got 2.
15: Yeah.
17: Dak Prescott's got 2 states named. He's got a South and a North.
20: Well, it's also National CNA Day, Certified Nursing Assistance Day, German Chocolate Cake Day, Corn on the Cob Day, and Say Hi Day.
15: Hi.
19: Love corn on the cob.
20: It's pretty solid.
1: It is pretty good.
19: So good.
1: Gnawing on that cob.
17: Just say hi.
19: Some people go too crazy with it.
16: Well, a lot of people just pass by each other and don't acknowledge. Yeah, say hi.
17: At least a nod.
20: Hi.
17: Sometimes you miss
1: corn on the
17: cob. I do want some. Speaking of food, if you want some free food and you got yourself some swag for your favorite soccer team,
15: mm-hmm.
17: you might be able to grab some today. I got the details for you in 10 minutes.
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1: 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Froggy weather forecast.
2: Partly sunny, hot, and humid today. We'd have another heat advisory in effect until 8 o'clock tonight. Highs of 88, feel like temperatures of 95. An occasional shower or thunderstorm possible during the day, but the best chance of storms will be late tonight and into early tomorrow morning. Severe weather is a possibility. We'll drop down to 60 tonight. And then cooler and less humid tomorrow, mostly sunny, high temperatures at 80. I'm meteorologist Carrie Pujol.
3: It's 65 degrees from downtown Goshen. From the Legacy Heating and Air, Froggy Weather.
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18: All right, we're going to be going through Big Al Mac's phone here in about 40 minutes.
19: Oh, no.
18: You willingly gave Justin the phone numbers because you want help with deleting numbers because you have like 3,000 in there. So
19: 3,400
18: phone numbers in Big Al's phone, which is wild. All right, so real quick, we got to get this out of the way. If we're being honest here, I was expecting to come into the show this morning and thank the Spurs for whooping up on the Knicks and being up by 30 points at halftime, because that's when I said, thanks, guys.
19: They scored 75 points in the first half.
18: Yeah, 30 points. I'm going to go to sleep. And I did go to sleep.
20: Oh,
18: I'm going to be honest. I went to sleep because it's 30 points.
21: You got cocky.
19: Nobody
18: they were showing Adam Sandler look so sad. When they showed Adam Sandler that sad, I was like, yeah, this is it.
20: And
18: it's
20: Jimmy
18: over.
20: Fallon.
18: And Jimmy, everybody was sad. Everybody
20: was sad. There.
18: Ben Stiller was super sad.
19: Everybody
18: sitting next to his hot wife. Everybody was sad. And I said, good, I'm going to sleep. And then I woke up this morning, and my little ESPN notification was right there.
21: Shocking.
18: And my vision was blurry. So when I finally unblurred my vision and I saw that the Knicks won 107 to 106.
21: Shocking.
18: I said, what? And Kinsey said, shh. What?
19: Yeah. I said the same thing.
21: At least they made history.
19: Oh, so, wrong side of the history.
18: If you were like me and you went to sleep because, again, it was 30 points.
21: I fell asleep on the couch and woke up with the last 30 seconds
18: left.
21: So
18: you got to see
21: it. When I fell asleep, they were up by like 30 points.
18: OG Anunoby from the Knicks tipped the ball in with 1.2 seconds left in the game to complete the historic comeback for the Knicks.
21: History. History was made.
20: The Knicks, the game that schools will be teaching about.
18: It is. But it makes me so sad and mad at the same time.
22: But, silver lining, seeing the videos of all of the watch parties going on around New York City and all the people being so happy with each other.
18: I know. They cut to the
21: watch parties in San Antonio.
18: And number two, and I know we do have some friends that like the Knicks that listen to the show, but the way the Knicks fans behaved after the Spurs won the last game in New York City, where there were Knicks fans beating up just people. If you were wearing a Spurs jersey, it didn't matter. If you were just calmly walking down the street, they were beating you up.
21: Oh my God. I saw videos. They got one guy, and they had like 30 people. They were kicking him and stomping him on the ground.
18: Yes.
21: And when he got up and managed to finally run away, somebody came up behind him and tripped him again. And when the camera cut off.
18: The Spurs fans that I saw were just kind of walking, and they're
21: leaving
18: the
21: arena.
18: They're not talking anything. They're like, I feel good about our win. I'm not saying anything. Getting jumped.
19: Oh, and I know good and well Spurs fans have not been mean to Knicks fans. I know that.
21: Not like that.
18: I didn't
21: not
18: see
21: like
18: any videos that. From not anybody like when, like when even there's, when the Knicks won in San Antonio.
21: There's always good natured jawing. Kind of fun ribbing, but then it crosses a line.
19: It does. And they were throwing eggs and stuff at Wimby. Yeah, after the game.
22: Oh, my God.
19: Walking into his hotel. Like, they've already won the game.
21: Like, out of the carton.
19: You won a historic game, and you're throwing stuff at the players?
21: Were they cooked at? They should have police there and file charges on everybody. Wrong. It's awful.
18: Game 5 is Saturday, 7:30 Central, tip-off. The Spurs literally have to win. Otherwise, it's over.
1: I'm wanting the Spurs to win, but then as you watch the Knicks just score and dunk and that last point that they made, I was like, wow.
18: A little tip in.
1: Yeah, the little tip in. I'm like, they played so beautifully.
18: And the fact that his name is OG is kind of cool, though. That's a cool name for a basketball player. Yeah, all right. All right, so if you bought a jersey to represent your team in the World Cup this year, go ahead and wear it to Chipotle, because if there's one near you, because you can get a free entry of equal or lesser value to one they purchase at participating locations.
19: Wait a minute. You repeat that?
18: Okay, so if you go to one today, I know the wording that they give you is kind of weird.
19: Okay.
18: So if you go today, you get a free entree of equal or lesser value to one they purchase at participating locations.
19: Okay. So BOGO.
18: Yeah, basically. But still.
19: If you're wearing your jersey.
18: Uh-huh.
19: Because it's opening opening day.
18: The deal is limited to 5 free menu items per check. So there's also that.
19: All right.
18: Anyway, there's potential free food right there for you.
19: Okay.
18: In more WTF news, more than 100,000 live cockroaches were confiscated from a single, quote, breeder in Australia.
1: No. Why are we breeding them?
18: So I was 10 years old when I learned people are out there just breeding cockroaches. Why?
1: Yeah, I saw someone do it with scorpions.
18: What? Okay.
1: And seeing the video of that nest, the scorpion nest was gross looking, but you can use their venom for like medicine and makeup and all that.
18: The scorpions, yeah. There's use, but cockroaches.
21: Why cockroaches?
18: What's the deal with cockroaches? So I looked a little deeper into this thing.
19: That's a deal with cockroaches.
18: Apparently, these were exotic cockroaches.
21: Oh.
18: So they're just out there trying to make a living.
19: They're like South American cockroaches.
18: just out there
1: cockroach belly dancers.
21: Yeah.
2: I think we've got the exotic
19: cockroaches on the phone right now.
21: So what do you do with them?
18: It's like those Madagascar hissing cockroaches.
21: Do you keep them as pets?
18: I think so. Some people, I saw them at the Reporium I went to. They had Madagascar hissing cockroaches.
19: What are they good for? Like
18: holding them and stuff? And
19: bees are good. You know, every animal or insect has a purpose.
21: We'd like to think so, at least.
19: Yeah, but what's the purpose of a cockroach?
22: To remind us that we can be scared.
19: Yeah.
18: I did see a thing that us humans are born with only two fears naturally. Do you know what those two fears are?
21: Heights.
18: Heights is one of them.
2: And the dark.
21: Dying.
22: Bugs.
2: Snakes.
18: Nope.
21: Death.
2: The dark.
18: Nope. No, we don't even know about death when we're born. It's not the dark. It's actually loud noises. So the fear of falling and loud noises are the only two fears we're born with. The other fears are just learned and developed. The phobias, they're learned and developed because of what we see or what our parents teach us.
19: Oh, I thought you were going to say getting declined with your credit card at the checkout at the grocery store.
18: Nope.
19: I have that fear a long time.
18: I still do.
19: Probably born with it.
1: When it happens all the time, you just get used to it.
18: Just another Tuesday.
1: Going to have to get a new credit card.
18: All right. And I don't know if you guys saw this story. So an 80-year-old woman with advanced dementia reportedly spoke again for the first time in years after she took a supervised dose of psychedelic mushrooms.
19: Oh, I saw a story on this, yeah.
18: She had advanced dementia, meaning she was basically just on the way out, not there. And apparently they gave her this dose, and she woke up. And
2: they drugged her up.
18: She was alert. She was speaking.
22: Wow.
18: She remembered family members. Now, a lot of people are going to see this and go like, oh, we found a cure for dementia. No.
19: Shrooms.
21: It's a step.
18: Researchers stress this is just one case. They've tried it with other people. This is just the one case where it worked out. But how cool would it be that grandma isn't recognizing you or seeing you? My grandfather has Alzheimer's right now, and I've seen what it does to our family.
21: Horrible.
18: It's horrible that...
19: I saw that they were even using the mushrooms on UFC fighters, like when they get beat, knocked in the head, like endlessly.
21: Senseless.
19: And so it helps them. Again, I just saw a piece of a news story, so don't go out and buy mushrooms. Big Al said mushrooms going to help my brain. I didn't say that.
18: Do your own research.
21: But that's what I heard. Well, there are probably, in all the powders and gunk they try to sell you, I bet there's some mushroom they say it's good for cognitive stuff. Yeah, I don't know.
19: Well, just like when we went to the weed store in Colorado, Kelly.
21: Yes, I went to a very nice weed store in Durango, Colorado.
18: Where it's legal.
21: It literally was like an Apple store.
19: It really was.
21: They had all the little strains of pot, marijuana, whatever, in the little glass cases.
19: And it's chained to the table.
21: Right, so you can't just walk in and take it.
19: Yeah.
21: And then it describes what it does. And I just thought all pot just got you high. But no, some was for mental alertness. There was different
18: things. For sleeping.
21: But yeah.
18: All that stuff.
19: Concerts.
18: concert.
21: Yeah.
18: Yeah, there was a Dave Matthews session.
21: Very, very interesting.
18: The Willie Nelson session over there. All right. And I don't know if I would be willing to do this, but this is kind of like, how far are you willing to go to get your phone back? Are you going to reach in the toilet?
21: No.
3: No.
18: Depends.
19: My toilet?
20: What toilet?
18: My toilet.
20: Yeah, I would do that.
18: If it's your toilet, you're more prone to maybe do it.
3: Before or after.
19: Clear water?
21: It depends what's in the toilet.
19: Clear water? Yeah.
18: Also depends what's in the toilet. Is it a porta potty? Out. 100% out.
19: Absolutely not.
18: I'm going straight to the Apple Store.
3: No.
20: Hopefully it's all backed up.
18: So there was a tourist that jumped into rapids.
20: The cloud.
18: Near a 262-foot waterfall, apparently to grab their dropped cell phone. Because you know people bust out their phones for that selfie. They got to grab it for the gram. It happened at the Iguazu Falls, the largest waterfall system in the world between Brazil and Argentina. He survived.
21: Thank the Lord.
18: But we don't know if he got his phone back.
21: He did not. I'm going to tell you right now, he did not. There's no way.
18: He might have. He might have gotten that
21: phone
18: back.
21: If he did, it would have been in that story.
19: Speaking of Argentina, real quick, there's three guys that rode their bicycles from Argentina to Kansas for the first soccer game tonight. They've made it. They rode 11,000 miles.
18: Yeah. Through Central America, through Mexico.
19: They left 9 months ago. One dude quit his job.
3: Nine months?
19: Yeah, I don't know what the other two did. Rode bicycle. I don't mean electric bikes. I mean pedaling.
20: Yes.
19: Pedaling 11,000
3: miles. What a waste.
18: Because Argentina.
3: Wow. Waste of time.
18: They got to go see Messi for the last time.
20: It's not a waste of time. It's a journey.
3: Nine
20: journey.
3: Months?
20: It's a journey.
3: That's a pregnancy.
18: It's a road trip
20: and
18: on
20: then
18: a bike.
20: You can say you did it.
18: I think that's cool.
3: Oh,
18: yeah.
19: 11,000. Cool. 9 months.
20: That is cool.
18: Al, I'll ride a bike with you somewhere. Where do you want to go?
19: Let's go
18: to 7-Eleven.
19: Yeah, around the bike park.
18: Go down the street. All right, Kelly Raspberry, what's coming up in that celebrity gossip?
21: So the best thing about the game last night was Taylor Swift there in her cute little braid and shirt. Anna will give you all the details on that. And there's a silver lining for the cop that was kicked off of Love Island.
19: Oh, cool.
21: And
19: Sean.
21: We'll give that more when we come back.
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2: We'll be going through Big Al Mac's phone here in about 20 minutes. It's fun to go through your friends' phones. You know?
3: Yeah.
2: And we're doing it the right way because Al, he asked for it. He said, yeah, go ahead.
3: And I think I know who y'all called. Calling this time.
2: Are you nervous?
3: Yeah.
2: Should I be nervous, Justin?
4: Oh. Yes.
5: Yes. OMG.
2: And we got love letters to Kelly coming up in about 40 minutes. The way you said, yes.
3: It's a lot easier when I don't remember them.
2: Uh-huh.
3: But then when I do remember them, I'm like,
2: oh, why'd I give that number out?
3: Oh,
2: why'd I give Justin that number?
3: Dang.
2: Oh, I can't wait. I cannot wait. All right, 20 minutes from now. But let's catch you up with what's happening with all those celebrities. It's time for the celebrity gossip. Anna and Kelly, what you got?
6: Yeah, well, we were just talking about the Knicks-Spurs game last night in New York. So let's talk about what really matters. Taylor Swift was there. Yes.
2: She's a Knicks fan?
6: She's been a Knicks fan. Yeah, she wrote the pop Bible inspired by New York.
7: She has a home in New York City.
6: She's been in New York City. Yeah. Have you listened to 1989?
2: That's true.
7: She represents. Welcome to New York.
6: Welcome to New York.
3: We're going to sell her a house in San Antonio.
7: She's never said welcome to San Antonio.
2: And she did look really pretty.
7: Yes.
3: She did.
6: She looked cute.
2: She looked so pretty.
6: She looked absolutely stunning. She's gorgeous. Her aura right now is just absolutely
7: pre-wedding
6: glow. Incredible. And so she was there with her friends, Esty and Alana Haim from the Haim sisters.
8: Do you think Taylor paid for all their tickets?
2: Yes.
8: The Haim girls don't have that kind of cash, right?
2: No. They got good cash, but not
8: that kind of
2: not
8: cash.
2: Finals cash.
8: Not three seats courtside for that game?
2: Yeah, Taylor got it.
7: She's a billionaire.
6: Yeah. And she's like, I got this one.
2: Do you think
8: people that were courtside for game three got bumped like to second and third row for game four.
2: Right. And you know Taylor's that one friend that if she calls you and says, hey, do you want to go to the game with me? You don't even have to ask where the seats are.
6: I know.
2: Right. You already know.
3: Yeah.
6: You just know.
3: Because if you call me and JC, we're going to probably ask.
2: Yeah.
6: Y'all had them. Like,
2: and even when our friend said, you are in the front, potentially where you could catch a historic home run ball, we were like, I don't know, man. It's a school night.
3: You got to go to work, man. Yeah.
6: But they looked so cute. They had T-shirts that, I know Esty, she does this. She, like, makes their own merch and everything. Like, she loves making T-shirts and all of that. So I have to assume she's the one that made them. But they all had puns. So Taylor's said Stevie Nicks.
7: Oh, cute.
8: Spelled like the New York.
2: Yeah.
6: Mm-hmm. And then one of the sisters had Nicole Kidman.
2: Okay.
6: And then the other one had Nickelback.
3: Oh.
6: Yeah.
2: Who had to wear Nickelback?
6: So it was cute. I think it was Alana.
2: It was Alana?
6: I think she was the one wearing Nickelback. But they looked so cute. She had her hair braided. It was absolutely adorable. But there were so many celebrities there. I actually saw right before the game started, somebody had posted a picture of, I guess somewhere in Madison Square Garden, they have the list of all the celebrities that are expected.
2: Mm-hmm.
6: And so it has like the name of the celebrity, what they're known for, their social handle, and where they're sitting.
3: What they have next to Taylor Swift? What's she known for?
6: It said singer-songwriter. Yeah, it said Taylor Swift singer-songwriter and then where she was sitting. So it had them and like this entire list, like Hailey Bieber was there, Tate McRae, Jake Shane, Michael Che, Timothy Chalamet, Kylie Jenner, like anybody that
3: Everybody.
6: Could afford to be there.
7: Jimmy Fallon. I love watching
6: there.
7: Him.
6: Yeah, Adam Sandler, Ben Stiller. It was
3: almost more
6: central.
3: Celebrities than civilians, than regular folks.
2: Yeah.
6: Yeah.
3: I mean, you know, at least in the lower bowl.
6: Yeah.
2: Us regular civilians, we got to watch it on TV.
6: Yeah. But you know who was really sad?
3: Who?
6: Travis. I bet he had so much FOMO.
2: Where was he?
6: Minicamp Kansas City.
2: He's got a job. I forgot.
6: Yeah, I know. Because he also missed, because Taylor was just at the Toy Story 5 premiere where she performed, and Travis wasn't there, and all the headlines were like, oh my God, Trouble in Paradise. No.
2: Football season.
6: He has a job. But he wasn't there last night either at the basketball game, but he was liking all of the posts on social media.
2: And
6: pictures of her.
2: Respect to Travis Kelce for showing up to these minicamps, because I don't know if this is a mandatory one, but
3: When you're a veteran, you might
2: be able to say, hey, I'm going to miss out on that week because I'm going to do this. But he still wants to show up for the younger guys.
6: Leadership.
2: Which shows what a good leader
7: is. He's trying to go to the Super Bowl again so
2: That's
7: he can
2: right.
7: have all them celebrities watching him
2: That's right.
7: win and do a touchdown and stuff.
6: I am interested, though, because, I mean, last night he missed the Toy Story thing. But today or tomorrow, Taylor's going to be inducted into the Songwriters Hall of Fame. And
5: he has to.
6: I would want him to be there. They'd have to let him go for that.
3: Maybe he can just call in and say,
8: we can fly in, fly out.
3: Hey, coach, I'm not feeling too good.
8: We can fly in,
7: just
8: fly
7: your emotional investment on, I'd really want him to be there.
6: I do.
7: To support her.
6: Because I can't be there, so I need him to be there for me.
7: I love that.
8: Well, let's talk Love Island drama. Not even.

0: And on the show, off the show. So Sean Rifle, I think is how you pronounce his last
1: cop
0: name.
1: Cop Daddy.
0: He was the cop daddy, yes, from Pennsylvania. Big Al drew him in our
2: draft.
3: And love.
0: So he quit his job with the Bethlehem Police Force in Pennsylvania to go on the show. From what I understand, he asked for a leave of absence. They said no, so he quit.
3: Oh.
0: Okay.
3: To find love.
0: But the problem with that was he had been on the police force for less than a year.
4: Okay.
5: And that's our taxpayer money.
0: Well, that's the mayor was not happy, or the police bosses. Money. They were like, look, we invested a lot of time training this guy. It's not that you don't just sign up and hit the streets. You have to go through training. You've wasted the taxpayers' money on this. Mm-hmm. Not only that, now there's a big gap in our force. It's going to take us months to refill that position, Sean. Oh. But you go do you, boo. And then he got dumped less than a week into
3: first
0: the
3: one,
0: first
3: one out.
0: Season.
4: Yeah.
1: So embarrassing.
4: But it was for love.
0: Once was you it do there for love for or love, was it for likes?
3: I'd rather,
4: risk it for love.
3: I'd rather protect our community.
2: He hadn't even turned in his badge and gun yet.
1: Though he did, out of all the people there, he seemed like one of the more genuine
0: like
1: ones.
0: He really was looking for love.
3: I'll let him go back to the force.
0: Well, that's the thing. Now that he's loveless and jobless, city officials say he can't apply to return to the police department, but he's got to have to go. He's going to have to go through the whole training
2: again?
0: Process, interviewing, training, and everything.
3: He
0: again.
3: Already did that, though.
0: And it's not even a guarantee that he'll be rehired.
3: Let's save the taxpayer money and just he already did it.
6: And when they do that, they spray you with mace.
3: I know.
6: So he's got to get that done again.
3: And taste.
0: They really want it.
3: Mm-hmm. You got to get taste.
0: And then more legal drama with another Love Islander, Huda Mustafa. Now, what year was she on?
1: Last year.
0: Just last year.
1: She was the Mamacita.
0: Oh, okay, Mamacita.
3: Mommy?
1: This is the one that was on the breaking and entering footage.
0: Right. Well, this is more about that. So she is, she has got a problem with the mother of her ex-boyfriend, Lewis Russell. Lewis has a baby with this woman.
3: Uh-huh.
0: And apparently she accused Huda of showing up her house, making threats against her. And she had previously gotten a temporary restraining order against her, but apparently that ran out. So now she's gone back to court saying, I need another one because
2: extension.
0: Huda hasn't stopped. Huda hasn't
3: Huda.
0: Stopped.
3: Who the heck Huda. Does she think
2: Huda.
3: She is?
2: Huda.
0: Yeah, so we don't. She went back to court yesterday, TMZ said, to file for another restraining order because, you know, she's the woman showed up at her house. She got a kid.
2: Yeah. No, you can't have that.
0: Mm-mm.
1: Scary. It's so the footage of her sneaking.
0: Get a hold of yourself.
1: Oh, yeah. Yeah, it was bad.
0: It's embarrassing.
2: Come on, Huda.
0: Look, have I done stupid things when I was young and my frontal lobe wasn't fully developed? Sure. A guy breaks up with you, you show up at his house at 3 o'clock in the morning.
2: Bamming
0: please.
2: On the door. Did you bam on
0: but
2: the door?
0: But it's different going to the ex-girlfriend with the baby.
1: Yeah.
0: I mean, that's scary.
4: She's probably from the Huda.
1: But Huda herself has a child.
3: Her favorite cheese is Gouda.
4: Huda.
0: Woulda, shoulda, coulda. We think the like.
3: And then she listens to Luda.
2: All
3: right, we're done.
1: There you go.
2: She worship Buddha.
1: Any more?
0: No.
3: Later when it
2: I'll have some. Yeah, I'll have some later when
3: you're
2: not
3: in the mood.
0: We're not in the mood.
1: Oh! There you go. Good finisher. Okay, so you know how sometimes celebrities call paparazzi on themselves to get photos of them? Did y'all see these pictures of Blake Lively and Ryan Reynolds yesterday?
0: Yes.
3: No.
1: I have never seen something so staged because we know that Blake and Ryan, they've been going through it, you know, whatever their relationship and everything. And there was just these pictures of them out and about yesterday. Ryan Reynolds giving Blake Lively a piggyback ride.
0: Oh, yes. Aww. That's what we do.
1: Like,
4: yeah, piggyback ride.
0: I'm surprised paparazzi hasn't caught me and Alan.
1: I was like, I need to ask Ryan if we're still in love because he hasn't given me a piggyback ride in a hot second.
0: If I asked Alan to give me a piggyback ride.
3: A husband's duty is to give you piggyback whenever you ask.
0: No.
3: Yes, it is.
4: Would it be declined, Kelly?
0: It would be declined.
1: I just pictured Kelly and Alan like on the sidewalk.
3: First of all, zero chance he declines.
0: 100%
3: zero,
0: chance.
3: Zero. I guarantee you my dude Alan would be like, hop on, babe.
2: I don't
3: He'd
2: think.
3: He'd say just like that. Hop on, babe.
2: There's 3,500 people in my phone. I've been married twice, dated quite a few girls and over the years. I don't think I've ever given a girl a piggyback ride.
3: I have a picture of you giving a piggyback ride.
0: I'm surprised they didn't do the bachelorette toddler jump.
1: Huge jump.
0: The huge jump. Them running towards
3: that
0: each other.
3: That one, I agree with you. That's too
0: where
3: much.
0: Where the woman jumps into a man's arms. Yeah, I would the huge knock Alan H-U-G-O. Over.
3: And then
1: huge you.
0: What is a huge
4: you? A hug jump.
0: A hug jump.
3: Yeah, and you lock your legs around him.
1: Yeah, the pictures are just
3: okay.
0: So cringy.
1: But and people online are like, "Oh my god, like they're so in love. They're so in love. They're so cute." I'm like, "This is so staged."
4: Blake was giving Ryan a piggyback ride. No. Oh, that would be more fun.
1: That would have been something.
0: Earlier in the week, they were caught getting ice cream together because they're just like us.
5: And then there was some of her smacking his butt.
1: Yeah.
3: They're just being a couple.
0: I think the real tell was he stopped making fun of her on social media during all of that trial stuff.
1: Right.
0: You know, because he always on her birthday would do stuff, and he just like chirp on social media.
3: Well, things got serious. Things got serious.
4: Well, I'll give you a piggyback ride, Kelly.
3: Yeah, and I bet you, ask Alan, I bet you Alan says yes. I know.
0: Okay.
3: I know he would.
0: All right.
3: I bet you he would. We got more celebrity gossip coming your way in about an hour with Kelly Raspberry's Entertainment Report. Big Al Max said, shouldn't have given Justin that phone number. We'll find out why in about 10 minutes when we go through Big Al Max's phone. And this morning, the Kid Craddock Morning Show is sponsored by Ro.co.
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2: Our top local story, keep the air conditioner running today. Temperatures will climb to about 88 with tropical humidity pushing the heat index values well into the 90s. Here's WSBT meteorologist Abby Wepler saying a cold front's going to trigger a chance of strong to severe storms late tonight.
3: Really after about 9 o'clock, unless it speeds up a little bit, this is where we could see those damaging winds. We're seeing a lot of it moving as a line. That is where you get that push of damaging wind associated with it. And then by Friday, things are quieting down.
2: Wepler says the heat and humidity move out tomorrow, leaving mostly sunny skies and highs around 80. A pleasant weekend follows with low 80s Saturday and 70s on Sunday. The Elkhart County Homicide Unit is investigating after a body was discovered in a wooded area near the 2600 block of Lynx Drive in Elkhart. Police say a 911 caller reported finding the body around 2:30 yesterday afternoon. Officers and first responders arrived and located a partially decomposed male body in the woods. No word yet on how the man died. And the Chicago Bears' name won't change, but where they play their home games will. At the Hammond City Council meeting Monday night, Mayor Tom McDermott Jr. said that Governor Mike Braun was instrumental for them getting the Bears to approve of a stadium project in Hammond. However, Illinois Governor J.B. Pritzker says that he'll call a special session of the legislature to try and come up with a plan to keep the Bears in Illinois. I'm Tommy Lee from News Talk 95.3 Michiana's News.
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18: Part-time Justin, you're headed off to hang out with our teacher winners today.
19: Uh-huh.
18: Nice little vacation.
19: I'm so excited.
18: They're already there, right?
19: We're all going to fly together.
18: You guys are flying together?
19: I'm going to go to the airport with them.
18: Okay.
3: Oh, wow.
19: Or meet them at the airport.
18: And these are teacher winners from our...
19: Thank a Teacher.
18: Contest.
19: Yes. Yeah, these are overachieving teachers. These teachers do hard work at their schools,
18: right.
19: And they asked us to help bring their ideas and projects to life. So we gave them each $500,
18: for their
19: classroom, so they can bring these ideas to life. And through the luck of the draw, five teachers are getting to go, and they get a plus one as well.
18: Come on now, and then Justin's like the. He's like the party director.
19: I'm like the little hostess with the mostest. Let's all have a good old time and Kiki, and we have a nice dinner planned for tonight.
18: Well, someone who is not going to be favored with teachers today is Tracy Morgan.
20: What did Tracy Morgan do?
18: Tracy Morgan.
15: So bad.
18: And we love teachers here on this show. But Tracy Morgan and Marcelo Hernandez from SNL, which we love.
15: Domingo. Love Marcelo.
18: Well, they did Actors on Actors for Variety. That's where they interview each other. Marcelo started talking about struggling with ADHD in school, which a lot of comedians actually talk about. They're like, that's why they're probably so funny and they have so many ideas.
20: Okay.
18: Tracy had to say this about teachers.
20: In school, I talked too much. No. I was excessive talking.
21: You know who gave you that voice?
20: They told me I did mischief.
21: No.
20: In school, mischief.
21: I don't think they didn't know what they didn't understand you.
20: Right.
21: Mm-hmm. You had a sense of humor.
20: Mm-hmm.
21: And they couldn't control that. Because God gave that to you.
20: Nope. And now look at, I'm getting paid for mischief.
21: And they still make a minimum wage.
20: No.
18: That ain't cool.
21: You know how much them teachers probably making right now?
20: Man, not enough.
21: And I can't stand teachers. You know why? Because they have a ceiling. They have a limit.
20: Mm.
21: That's all they ever gonna be.
20: Man.
21: I teach my kids, sky's the limit.
20: Amen.
18: That ain't cool.
15: Nope.
18: These are literally the foundation for our country, for our education.
20: Mm-hmm. And I would like to think that he got caught up in the moment trying to be funny.
15: Yeah.
18: But that wasn't funny.
20: I'm not saying it was funny.
22: The real thing to say was the shame is they're still making minimum wage.
20: Right.
18: And that's what it should
22: be. And parlay into, should be paid way more.
18: You shouldn't be flexing on them because you're a successful comedian and they choose to stay where they're at.
20: Yeah,
18: they know how much money they're not making, but they choose to keep teaching our kids.
15: Yeah, that was bad.
18: That was not a good look for Tracy Morgan. Yeah.
15: Did you see though, because speaking of SNL and whatever, Tom Holland said that the reason that he hasn't hosted SNL, well, he's been asked to host SNL.
22: Multiple times.
18: Yeah.
15: But the reason he's turned it down is because he's nervous because of his dyslexia. And they do the cue cards.
22: Well,
18: yeah.
22: Maybe he could memorize everything.
18: And there's tricks you can do. I know Kelly and Al remember, because I dealt with dyslexia myself. That was my biggest fear when I got on the show, is because we do a lot of live reads.
23: Mm-hmm. Love letters to Kelly.
18: And man, it was I struggled so hard my first like 4 years because my words just flip.
20: Yeah.
18: And it's difficult for me to do that.
15: Yeah.
24: You want to hear Tom talk about it?
18: Yes.
25: I'm heavily dyslexic, which is one of the reasons why I've never done SNL.
22: Because of the cue cards.
25: I'm just so petrified at the concept of like trying to read something. I can read fine, but when I have to read out loud, it's like a mental block and I can freeze. I love the show, yeah, and I love the idea of having fun and making a fool of yourself in such a fun, creative way. It's just that thing of the cue cards.
15: You have to remember, there have been people that have hosted that have been fully on drugs.
25: Yeah, that is true. That is so true.
15: I think you can do it.
18: Yeah. They ain't lying. That's the point. 100%.
2: Very valid point.
4: And that's Amy Poehler, right?
18: That's right, yeah. Yep. All right, well, let's switch gears here. Okay. Big Al Mac regrets giving this phone number out to part-time Justin, allegedly.
2: Well, I saw the name, and I did give the number to him freely, willingly. And then I saw it, and I'm like, oh.
19: Yeah, her name's Brooke Caldwell.
2: Oh. Yeah.
19: And
18: government was, name, huh?
19: And I'm, if I remember correctly, she was a young hot thing, and yeah, Big Al wanted to holla at her girl.
2: She came to McKinney Avenue Tavern years ago.
22: This is years ago.
2: Years ago.
18: Okay.
2: Years ago. Hot could get.
5: Hello.
19: Hello. This is part-time Justin from the Kid Craddock Morning Show. Do you know my friend Big Al Mac?
5: I do.
19: Is this Brooke Caldwell?
5: Caldwell.
19: Caldwell. Oh, my bad. I did not read that right. Well, I'm calling because Big Al has so many contacts in his phone, and we're trying to decide if we need to keep these contacts or delete them. So would you want to be deleted or kept in his phone?
5: You can delete me.
19: Delete you? How do you know him?
5: I'm from Waxahachie.
19: Oh, okay, so you visited his bar a couple of times.
5: Yeah, a couple of times.
19: Okay, was this like a flirty contact meetup, or was this like, you know, maybe we could be friends?
5: He tried to flirt with me, but I'm way younger.
19: Okay, I like that. He was just trying to, holla at your girl.
5: Yeah, I felt like he was harmless, so aww, he has my number, but wait, no, I never hung out with him.
19: There was no chemistry, I guess?
5: No.
19: He was too old?
5: I'm 36, so yeah.
19: Oh, 36. Okay, so what's your type?
5: I'm married.
19: Oh, okay. So this
5: was years ago, yeah.
19: This was years ago, okay. What's your type, though? What is this man like now?
5: He's a bodybuilder.
19: Oh, so he's strong.
5: Yes.
19: He got muscles.
5: Mm. He does.
19: Ooh, I love that. Did you meet him at the gym?
5: Kind of. We're a mutual friend.
19: Oh, I love that. Well, can you send me a picture of what your man looks like? I want to see this bodybuilder. Dang, good for you, girl.
5: Thank you.
19: And happily married. So how long have y'all been married for, like 2 years, 5 years?
5: 2 years. What's your type?
19: Gay, but I got a man. He's beautiful. He's an interior designer, beautiful personality, loving family. But, you know, I got eyes, so I like to stare.
5: Oh, yeah.
19: You got any gay friends?
5: I don't think not that single.
19: No, that's okay. I don't need one that's single. I'm just asking you because everyone needs a gay in their life.
5: I don't think I have any guy friends.
19: Well, and you got to be careful with your gay friends around your husband if he's looking that fine. You know what I'm saying?
5: No, my husband's butt, everybody looks at it.
19: Oh, really? Is a big old fatty.
5: Oh, yeah.
19: Oh, man. Oh, good girl. I'm so happy for you.
5: Thank you.
19: Girl, that's awesome. Yeah, I guess you can't have any gay friends with that man around.
5: No.
19: Well, it was so nice getting to talk to you. And do you want to send a message for Big Al?
5: I don't think so.
19: Oh, okay. So
5: I'm good.
19: So we're going to delete you.
5: Yes, you can delete me.
19: Okay. Well, thank you very much, Brooke. And you have a fabulous day. And I wish you many, many more years of marriage.
5: Thank you.
19: Bye, Brooke.
5: Bye.
22: Get out that phone and hit delete.
2: Oh, yeah.
18: She gone.
22: You know, just clearing up space for the next young hottie.
2: Mm-hmm. We are.
18: So his number one body part is his butt.
4: Her husband's?
18: Yeah. Yeah.
22: Man, if only she was a shin girl.
18: Right? That would be right? So locked in.
2: I'd be in there like swimwear, girl.
4: I had a chance. Yeah.
18: What's your second best body part, Al?
2: Well, I guess.
18: Your wrist is kind of cute.
2: The wrist? Yeah, the forearm. Yeah, that's pretty cute. Forearm is not bad. I would have to go with that. Or maybe my...
18: Dang, I'll just flex this forearm.
22: They're so shiny.
18: Your lower back?
2: Lower back. Maybe my hamstring.
18: Your hamstring?
2: It's kind of connected to the shin. Well, opposite side.
18: It's on the opposite, on the other side.
2: Yeah, the quad. How about the quad?
18: Your quads are good?
2: Or the knee. I have a good knee.
4: Justin, good knees?
18: Can you call, since we're deleting it from his phone, and I know you got Brooks, can you call Brooks and ask her to send in her husband's quad, and then we can put it next to her?
19: We're waiting on that photo for her to send us, so we'll see.
18: Who's got the better? And then we'll put it up on Kid Nation without faces and go, which one's the better quad? And then now we'll know.
2: Yeah, we'll know for sure.
22: Right. Al's actively deleting. I'm, like I said, he's just freeing up space.
18: That's all you're doing.
22: Get rid of the past. And, look to the future.
18: And she's married. You don't need to.
2: Yeah, I don't need to call her.
22: No interest in even speaking to you at this point.
18: No sparks.
22: No, nothing.
2: Yeah. I mean, it's fine.
22: Goodbye.
2: It's fine. Bye, Brooke.
18: Bye, young thing.
2: Bye, honey.
18: See you later, alligator.
22: I bet we've got women lining up to add their phone number.
18: To Big Al Mac's phone?
22: Oh, yeah. All the time.
18: And again, if you're going to text us pictures saying, hey, ask Al if I'm hot, please, single is good.
22: Yeah, be single.
18: Don't be over here getting
22: insulted.
18: Because then when we call you and we're like, hey, you want to talk? And they're like, no, I'm married.
22: We're not here just to stroke your ego. We're here to find out love.
18: We're not ego stroking. We're finding love for our boy Al.
6: This is not a bit.
18: That's a bit. It's a bit until it's not a bit. That's a bit. But the love side, try not to make it a bit.
2: Try not to make it a bit. But
18: until he's in a relationship.
2: If a little bit comes out of it. Just a little bit.
18: Boom.
2: Yeah. It could be a little
19: just
2: bit.
19: Just want to see a little bit.
2: A bit bit.
18: A bit bit.
2: I got a cousin named Little Bit Bit.
18: I know you.
22: Y'all.
19: What?
22: We're good. Let's go.
18: Love Letters to Kelly is 10 minutes away.
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2: Partly sunny, hot, and humid today. We'd have another heat advisory in effect until 8 o'clock tonight. Highs of 88, feel like temperatures of 95. An occasional shower or thunderstorm possible during the day, but the best chance of storms will be late tonight and into early tomorrow morning. Severe weather is a possibility. We'll drop down to 60 tonight. And then cooler and less humid tomorrow, mostly sunny, high temperatures at 80. I'm meteorologist Carrie Pujol.
3: It's 66 degrees
4: in Napanee.
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0: Barry's entertainment report coming up here in about 20 minutes. We got a worst date ever lined up for you in about 40 minutes.
1: Whew, lot of stuff.
0: Lots of stuff going on. But it's time for our love expert to help out our friends. If you write her at loveletterstokelly.com, let's do it.
2: Love letters. Love letters to Kelly.
0: Dear Kelly, you are the love expert.
3: I am, JC.
0: So my friend was dating a girl for 2 years. And towards the end of the second year, they were on and off. 3 months ago, they broke up. Throughout their whole relationship, I became good friends with the girl. And we're still good friends to this day. Just recently, she came on to me at a party that all three of us were attending. Oh. I know my buddy still has some feelings for her, so I turned her down, even though I think I have feelings for her as well. Look, I want to date her, but I don't know if that would be the right thing to do. I'm considering just hanging out with her to see how it plays out, but I'm on edge about this because I do not want to jeopardize the relationship I have with my best friend of 8 years. How should I go about handling this situation? Please help.
3: Well, like a man.
4: Oh!
3: Handle it like a man. You go to your friend and say, like, look, here's the situation. I kind of want to go out with, you know, however you want to phrase it. I was thinking about asking her out because I think there is something there.
0: She showed interest in me.
3: It's something I want to explore. Now, that's, you know, just as a man. Now, you have to decide because probably your friend is going to be hurt about it.
1: Yep.
3: And I know y'all have this stupid
1: man rule.
0: Bro code
3: but,
0: violation.
3: You know, and then based on what your friend says, you can make the decision what you do for there. Is it worth risking ending the friendship, or is he like, no, man, it's cool. Didn't work out for me, but I want you to be happy. She's a great girl, and I can't think of another a great guy like you to be with her. Maybe you'll get that reaction. Wouldn't that be something?
0: And that happens.
3: Yeah, it could happen.
0: It could. It's not like they were married.
3: Just approach it boldly, and, you know, don't... I think the thing is when, like, you're kind of like, I'm thinking about it, maybe. Yeah. I don't know. Then why even risk it if you're not like, I really feel like this could be something worth pursuing. If you're just curious what it's like to make out with her and get in her pants, no, don't waste everybody's time.
1: Just go on, hit it, quit it.
3: If you're a fling, make sure it's something that maybe has potential.
1: Okay.
0: Yeah.
1: Got it.
3: I mean, if you're just flirting and hanging out and getting drunk at parties and getting flirty and handsy, that's not the same thing as I'm thinking I see the future mother of my children right there.
0: Yeah.
3: You're going to risk an 8-year best friendship over that?
0: And don't go behind his back.
3: Absolutely not. That's the worst.
0: That's where the backstabbing starts to happen right there. You got this, Drew.
2: Love letters to Kelly.
1: Dear Kelly, you are the love expert.
3: I am.
1: My wedding is in 3 weeks, and my husband's mother called us and said none of them, my soon-to-be in-laws, would be attending.
3: Oh, that's a shame.
1: You see, the wedding is in my hometown, 12 hours away. Thinking it was a money issue, I offered to pay for them to fly down and stay in a hotel with money I've been saving to buy a new car. How about that? They said it wasn't a money issue, but it was because they couldn't find a house sitter. I don't know about you, but this sounds like a huge load of baloney to me. Mm. They were all for the wedding. Excuse me, I got popcorn in my mouth. They were all for the wedding the past 3 months. Then last week, we found out that I'm 4 weeks pregnant.
3: Oh.
1: I literally had to show them the doctor's papers for them to believe we aren't getting married just because I'm pregnant. On top of that, my dad told me today that if I tell anyone about my pregnancy before the wedding, he won't walk me down the aisle.
3: Wow.
1: I love my parents and my fiance's parents, but this is supposed to be the happiest time of our lives, times two, with the news of a baby. What should I do? I want my dad to walk me down the aisle. I want his parents to be at the wedding, my husband, fiance. But if they don't, they will forever regret it, won't they?
3: No.
1: That's from Alicia.
3: That's fine. Look. Keep your mouth shut for a few weeks. If it really means that much to your dad, you can share the wedding, let that be its own thing, and then have a big baby announcement. You're asking me my advice.
1: Yep.
3: So just if it really means that much to your dad, he's embarrassed for whatever reason, he's old school. And if it means that much for you to walk you down the aisle, keep your mouth shut for a few more weeks. As far as the rest of them, it does not matter if they're there or not. You're not marrying them, you're marrying him. And I was actually involved in a wedding that was not just like it, but very much like it. I was a friend of the bride, and his family was so opposed to the wedding that not one of them showed up on the wedding day. Oh, not wow. one of them.
0: What?
3: And one of them was supposed to be in the wedding party. And so I had to ask an ex-boyfriend if he would stand up just so we'd have even, you know, for the pictures, you want even number bridesmaids. Yeah. And there was only like two of us, you know, three of us. So anyway, it was just a big stink and it was hard. But you know what? They're still married to this day. It's been decades. They've got children, grandchildren. Everybody came back around eventually. But just go ahead and have your beautiful day. Yeah. If they don't want to be there, they don't want to be there. You don't need to jump through hoops and now go, I'll try to find them a house sitter. For whatever reason, they don't want to be there.
1: Right.
3: But have your wedding. Enjoy it. Stop dwelling on it because it is what it is at this point. So that's my advice.
1: I think that's good advice.
0: That is good advice.
3: Right. I was just trying to show that you can't overcome it. The family can come back together eventually.
1: My mother's mother did not like my dad when they got married, and you know we all got along. I mean, this was before I was born, obviously, but she eventually came around, and they lived. They were married 56 years. So
3: if I remember correctly, my mama's daddy did not care for my daddy, so he. They only got married in the preacher's office, you know, and then went back to Mother Price's house for cake and punch.
0: Yeah. So you have to earn the respect to show that
3: Daddy,
0: I'm a treat her
3: Daddy
0: right.
3: Daddy boy apparently drove around the block and wouldn't come in to the ceremony.
4: Really?
3: Yeah, he wouldn't come in. But if I remember correctly.
4: But he was there, kind of.
3: Well, he was circling the block. I guess keeping the getaway car running right. just in case, right?
0: And back then you could do that because gas was pretty affordable.
1: Right. Yeah. Back we then, circled the block a lot back then.
0: Yeah.
1: The day. Or they did.
0: Where are you going? Just circling the block.
1: Circling the block.
0: They didn't go for walks.
1: Yeah.
0: Our grandparents went for rides around the block. That's what they did.
1: Yep.
0: If you want to write our love expert, you can do so at lovelettersTokelly.com. And then we'll try to help you out as soon as possible. Podcast dropped yesterday if you want to catch the newest episode of the Love Letters to Kelly podcast.
3: It was a smorgasbord mixed bag.
0: Really?
3: Crazy stuff.
0: It's
3: a Swedish term, Al. You should know.
1: Oh, Sweden. I'm going for Sweden for the World Cup. Y'all.
0: Are you really?
1: Yeah. Dude, have you seen the Swedish volleyball team?
4: Oh, my
1: girls
4: God.
1: In those bikinis on the beach?
0: No.
3: Well, this is soccer.
0: Yeah, this is...
1: Okay.
0: There's no...
1: They're all from the same country.
0: I don't think the volleyball players are here.
1: Yeah, might be.
4: Do you think that while they're here, they're going to go to IKEA?
1: Oh, yeah.
0: Why would they go to their own store? They have that in Sweden.
5: Just to
0: and get their own meatballs
5: just
0: and
5: see
0: stuff.
5: If it looks the same. Yeah. Don't people go to KFC in the UK?
0: No,
1: yeah,
0: Big Al does.
1: Every day.
0: By the way, there was a list that came out recently that had the top 10 countries with the most handsome men.
4: Ooh, tell me.
0: So maybe one of these soccer teams is near your home because Sweden was number two.
1: Really?
4: Yeah.
0: So,
1: all right.
0: If you're near Big Al Mac and the Swedish team is practicing near you, be careful.
1: I hope they come
0: you're married.
1: And say hi. You know what? Free food for all the Swedish people that come in. Said it. Done.
0: Really? Okay.
4: Sure
3: how do they prove
1: soccer,
3: it?
1: Yeah, I need to see your Swedish ID.
3: They can't just talk with a Swedish
1: accent. No, no.
3: You should give free food to people with Swedish accents.
0: What does a Swedish accent sound like, Kelly?
3: I would say Swedish meatballs. Swedish meatballs.
5: Big summer right? blowout, y'all.
4: That's a good one.
1: Free dessert. Free sweets for the Swedes.
4: Cute. Maybe a whole promo.
0: Yeah. Maybe we could try that trend on TikTok where they're trying the accent challenge.
4: Oh.
0: With the top hottest.
5: Or you say sit down.
0: I got to be careful with that one because sit down can turn into a bad word real quick in a certain accent.
1: Oh, yeah.
5: What's the phrase? Like,
0: we'll figure out the phrase to say.
5: Welcome to America.
3: Who else is hot?
0: Number five. It's our fellas in Italy.
1: Of course it is.
0: Italiano, very good looking man.
1: Looking all hot.
0: At number five.
4: Not surprised.
0: Coming in at number four, and they do have cool looks, the Brazilian guys.
4: Yes. Yeah. Yes.
0: Brazilian guys always got that little olive skin going on. Their
1: Obrigado.
5: Isn't that Cristiano Ronaldo?
0: Nope, he's Portuguese, but they speak Portuguese in Brazil.
5: That's why I got
0: Neymar is a famous soccer player from Brazil, so that might be one you recognize.
6: The guy from Love Island, Gabriel.
4: He's my Bombshell. Islander on my team.
0: Three, the guys in France. Are good looking guys.
5: Really? Frenchmen.
0: The Frenchmen.
1: Kelly, you've been to Paris. See any extremely hot guys over there?
0: My brothers. My brothers are French.
1: But they're from Mexico.
4: Now.
0: My two little brothers, but they're half French because their mom is French.
5: Okay. Well, they're kids.
0: And they're also, my brother's almost 18, dude. So he's like a handsome man.
3: We can call him hot now.
0: Yeah. Max is officially hot. He was cute before, now he's hot. Number two is the guys in Sweden.
1: Sweden. All right, Sweden guys.
0: And the hottest men in the world, according to this particular survey.
5: United States.
0: No, man.
7: Oh.
4: Not even.
0: U.S. was number 8.
7: We're number 8.
4: Oh, okay.
7: Eight.
4: Top 10.
0: We're top 10.
5: 4 plus 4, we 8.
0: Spain has the most handsome men in the world.
6: I was going to guess. I want to go to Spain so bad.
4: The Spaniards.
0: And as a my grandfather is from España, you're welcome.
4: So you have a little bit of everything, JC. You got a little
5: French,
4: España, a little French.
0: Well, I'm not French at all. That's
5: American.
0: Just my half-brother.
4: By association.
0: By association,
5: was
0: yeah.
5: Mexico on that list?
0: No.
4: What?
0: And I'm mad because we're handsome.
4: Yes. See.
7: Well, not according to that list.
3: Okay.
0: We didn't even make the top 10, Kelly.
3: Okay.
4: Ay, Dios mío.
0: They put the Turkey is in there, Pakistan, United States, Japan, Germany. No Mexico.
7: Wow.
3: And where is this survey taken?
0: That is rude.
4: Wow,
1: I'm so sorry.
4: That's rude.
5: Where would you put Mexico on that list?
0: One.
5: Number one.
1: Number one. Spain.
4: Numero uno.
0: Yeah, I put them over Spain. Just because I'm from there.
5: Uno.
4: Big day for Mexico.
0: Big day. Yeah, they do play South Africa. South Africa should have been on that list, too. They got some good-looking people out there. Anyway, that's your hot men's list. And coming up here in about 10 minutes, we got Kelly Raspberry's Entertainment Report. What you got for us, Kelly?
3: We'll talk a little bit about, you know, what's going on with the World Cup kickoff today. Some exciting news there. And let's see, what else is going on? We got some TV news, a pregnant celebrity. We always love those in today's Entertainment Report.
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1: All right, Kelly Raspberry, what you got?
2: All right, so the World Cup kicks off today. The first opening ceremony is going to be held in Mexico City.
3: Goal!
2: Oh, this is terrible.
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2: It's bad everything.
4: Bad radio.
1: And you're doing it wrong.
2: It's not even good in real life.
1: All right, we're good.
4: We're good.
2: Kelly loves this right now.
1: We're good.
4: It's come back around to funny, though, right?
2: No.
5: I don't know.
1: I feel like he's appropriating my culture.
2: Oh, my God.
3: That is so annoying. And I'm right here next
1: It's good time. In a game.
4: Impressive.
5: I hope Charlie does that to you the whole weekend.
2: I hope that never happens again.
6: Honestly impressive.
1: You're supposed to start with cool. You got to start with a cool.
2: All right. So Shakira and Burna Boy are headlining.
5: Okay.
2: They are debuting the official anthem of the World Cup. Die, die.
5: Die, die.
2: Why didn't they get Emma Kelly to do it?
1: Die, die, die.
2: Die, die. Actually, it's an Italian phrase that means come on or let's go. Die, die.
1: Oh, Italian.
2: And the chorus is going to feature other international phrases that mean the same thing, like dale.
1: Dale.
2: Which is Spanish, or ale, which is French, or I don't know how you say this, I-K-O-U. Aiku is Japanese.
1: Aiku.
2: So anyway, there's that. And then, okay, so that's tonight, and then they're going to have the kickoff. Oh, gosh, I accidentally deleted who's playing.
1: Oh.
2: But somebody's playing in Mexico. It's Mexico against somebody.
1: South Africa.
2: Thank you, South Africa. I accidentally deleted that.
1: By the way, from the text, JC, thank you for giving me the heads up that Spain is in Chattanooga. They're in Chattanooga. I'm forbidding my wife from going anywhere near that complex.
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1: They're the hottest.
2: Well, where's number two?
1: Sweden.
2: And they're in Frisco, Texas.
5: Yeah.
2: Oh, we'll be going there. That's their base camp.
1: Yeah, Kenzie's not allowed to leave.
2: So then tomorrow it's Canada's turn. Their opening ceremony is in Toronto, and they've got Michael Bublé and Alanis Morissette and all the Canadians. The only other name I recognized was friend of the show, Alessia Cara.
7: Oh, yes.
2: Who we love so much.
7: Sure do.
2: There's also a group called Veggie Dream.
7: Veggie Dream?
6: Related to VeggieTales?
2: I don't know.
8: That was my first thought.
2: And Sanjoy?
1: Sanjoy.
2: I don't know. Yeah. Anyway, and then Canada takes on Bosnia and Herzegovina. I guess they're together at 2 p.m. Central. And it's the first time the World Cup's ever been played on Canadian soil.
5: Wow.
2: And then a few hours later, the U.S. shows off at SoFi Stadium in L.A. Our headliners.
1: Who?
8: Oh, no.
5: Ooh. Tell me.
2: Katy Perry and Future.
5: Love Katy Perry, and I love Future. Oh, yeah. I've got to be there.
2: Aren't we suffering from Katy Perry fatigue right
5: just
2: now?
5: Just a little bit, but Future's good.
1: Yeah, Future's good. You got a good little music.
2: We also have other performers. They're the headliners, but you've got Lisa from Blackpink, Anita, Rima, and Tyla.
1: Okay.
2: And then we've got the first game for the U.S. men's national team versus Paraguay at 8 Central. FIFA.com has all the game schedules. But if soccer's not your thing tonight, you could stream or get Bonnaroo live stream day one on Disney Plus. Skrillex is leading today's lineup. The Strokes perform tomorrow. Saturday also includes Teddy Swims in the Neighborhood. Then Sunday, Kesha and Noah Kahan. And then tonight, of course, the Stanley Cup Finals. The Carolina Hurricanes, the Vegas Golden Knights, they're tied at two games each. They're back in Raleigh tonight for Game 5. You can watch it on ABC. Now, tomorrow, before the game at SoFi Stadium, the match, I should say, just down the road, David Beckham is getting his star on the Hollywood Walk of Fame.
6: No way.
2: Yeah, they want to acknowledge and celebrate all he's done to promote soccer here in the U.S.
7: Yep.
2: So it's falling under the sports entertainment, I guess, category.
6: That's cool.
2: His wife, Victoria, is expected to speak. Tom Cruise.
1: Whoa.
2: Because remember, Tom Cruise was really, when he was with Katie Holmes, he was putting the full court press on Victoria and Tom, and as well as Will and Jada, to join Scientology. Remember?
7: Worked on Will.
2: Well, that's the rumor, and then they're saying they didn't. But I don't know. Anyway, they're still good friends despite that. But David's son, Brooklyn, is not expected to be there unless he wasn't there for his dad's 50th

0: birthday party, even though they traveled over there to England for it and they had a big fight before he didn't end up going to the party. His house is literally 4 miles down the road from this Walk of Fame ceremony. So will he be there? Will he not? I don't know.
1: Oh, LA traffic, it's still take an hour and a half.
0: Right, for 4 miles.
2: Yeah.
0: And Ellen Kay is emceeing this thing. You know
1: really?
0: How, you know how
1: really?
0: Kid used to always say, Ryan Seacrest.
2: That's how you feel about Ellen?
0: Ellen Kay.
2: Ellen
0: gets
2: Kay.
0: Ellen Kay. She gets all the radio announcing and TV announcing gigs.
2: She's Ryan Seacrest's former co-host.
0: And Rick Dees.
2: And now she has her own show. But she does all the announcements at like the Oscars and Grammys and stuff.
0: Ellen Kay.
2: She's all awesome. Right.
0: Kaylee Cuoco announced she is having another baby with her fiance, Tom Pelfrey. He was on Ozark. His character gave me so much anxiety. He was the brother of the wife that had like mental health issues. They met at a party and he said immediately he knew. Just knew. And remember, she went through that bad string of relationships where she married that tennis player that ended up being a nightmare. And then she married the horse guy. And then now Tom.
1: The horse guy?
0: They've been engaged forever. They just haven't gotten married. They say they're doing things out of order. But let's see. It's another girl. And their daughter, Matilda, who I'm sure is very excited to be a big sister. She's 3. Matilda doesn't know what's coming. They're trying to hype Matilda up. But Matilda's world's about to be rocked because she's not going to be the only one much longer.
1: Right.
0: And speaking of perpetually engaged couples, you know, Jonathan Scott and Zooey Deschanel, they're coming up on their 3-year engagement anniversary in August.
1: How do you pull that off?
0: But, right, okay, so we're losing the Kelly Clarkson show, Sherry Shepherd's going away. So there is... Our daytime talk shows, aren't they kind of like, why would you take a stab at doing yet another new one? Jonathan Scott, Zoe's fiance. I know, I always say Zooey, it's two O's. He's getting a daytime talk show.
3: Is he the property brother?
0: Yeah. He's one of the property brothers. He's the construction one. The other one wears the suit and sells everything. He's the construction one.
3: Maybe he's doing daytime TV.
4: Maybe he'll flip the format just a little bit, something new and different.
0: I don't know. Like a little home renovation
4: type of morning show.
0: I don't know. I just thought one by one, the daytime talk shows were kind of going away. But they just announced CBS Media Ventures is hoping that Jonathan Scott is going to be the one.
1: Save the day.
2: Remember when Nate Berkus did it? Because Nate
0: Berkus did it.
2: Berkus.
0: Harry Connick Jr. did it.
4: This was not good.
2: Harry was decent.
0: He was okay.
3: Harry's so fun.
4: It got canceled.
2: It did get canceled.
4: Right, because
0: Queen Latifah had one.
1: Yeah, that's right. Tempest Bledsoe had one.
4: I think the best daytime talk show was Ellen DeGeneres, hands down.
3: Because that's the one that you grew up with.
4: It was.
1: Well, she was good. When she was good, she was good.
5: Wendy Williams, anyone?
4: Loved it. How you do?
0: Well,
1: I loved Wendy Williams before I met her.
0: You met her?
1: Yeah, I went to an interview with her, and then I fell off the bandwagon. And I did love the show. But
4: she starred in radio.
1: Yeah, she was
2: a radio personality.
0: Yeah. Oh, yeah.
1: Very good. New York City.
0: Do you think we need to bring back Home Improvement? It's been more than 25 years since Tim Allen's, the show that made him a star. And Al and I also have an experience with Tim Allen.
1: Not a fan of him either.
0: And, you know, it's like, is it fair for us to judge his entire character based on one interview?
1: Yes, it is. People judge us on ours.
2: But they had Jonathan Taylor Thomas on there.
0: Right. They're trying to, he recently gave an update on a potential Home Improvement reboot, but... They've got a lot of issues with some of the young people on that cast, namely Zachary Ty Bryan, who is the oldest son, Brad.
2: He got arrested.
0: He is currently serving 16 months in prison.
1: Oh.
3: What?
1: Oops.
0: For several probation violations.
3: Oh, geez.
1: Yeah. He could do some improvement.
2: He got violent, didn't he?
0: After that, he's sentenced to 19 months in an Oregon prison.
3: Wow.
2: Oh, man. Oregon?
0: He was arrested on his second felony DUI charge in 2024 and then a secondary domestic violence charge in 2025. But they could do the show without him. You could write him off. You could have all sorts of things.
1: He could actually be on that new show, Lock Up After Lock Up. Thank you.
5: Didn't Tim Allen just do something like this? Not Home Improvement.
0: Well, he's got a different show altogether.
5: Okay, that's something different?
0: Yeah, they're talking about doing a Home Improvement reboot. And then you've got Jonathan Taylor Thomas, who was the heartthrob of the show. He hasn't really acted since he left.
2: That dude.
0: He played the middle child, Randy.
2: All the girls like that guy.
1: Is the hot girl still a hot girl?
3: Oh, my God.
0: Well, I know which one you're talking about. The one that replaced Pamela Anderson.
1: Yeah, yeah, yeah.
0: Yeah, she's still really pretty. And then Taryn Noah Smith, who played the youngest son, Mark, he hasn't been on screen since the show went off the air. So I don't know what they would do and why they would.
3: Is there like a big, I didn't watch this show growing up, but like, is there a huge fan base nostalgia behind it?
0: At the time.
3: I'm like, is there a big push for it to come back?
2: I didn't really watch it.
4: All the reboots,
1: I saw it every once in a while. It wasn't must see or anything.
2: But I know Jonathan Taylor
4: Roseanne
2: Thomas.
4: Did Roseanne have a reboot?
0: Roseanne, yeah. And then she got fired from it, so they went on as the O'Connors. Yeah. Or the Connors, the not Connors. O'Connors. The Connors for many years. And I think that just wrapped, right?
2: Mm-hmm. Yeah.
0: Anyway, that's today's entertainment report.
2: Thank you, Kelly Raspberry. We got a worst date ever coming your way here in about 10 minutes. Now, this morning, the Kid Craddock Morning Show is sponsored by our friends at Good Ranchers.
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2: Our top local story, keep the air conditioner running today. Temperatures will climb to about 88 with tropical humidity pushing the heat index values well into the 90s. Here's WSBT meteorologist Abby Wepler saying a cold front's going to trigger a chance of strong to severe storms late tonight.
3: Really after about 9 o'clock, unless it speeds up a little bit, this is where we could see those damaging winds. We're seeing a lot of it moving as a line. That is where you get that push of damaging wind associated with it. And then by Friday, things are quieting down.
2: Wepler says the heat and humidity move out tomorrow, leaving mostly sunny skies and highs around 80. A pleasant weekend follows with low 80s Saturday and 70s on Sunday. The Elkhart County Homicide Unit is investigating after a body was discovered in a wooded area near the 2600 block of Lynx Drive in Elkhart. Police say a 911 caller reported finding the body around 2:30 yesterday afternoon. Officers and first responders arrived and located a partially decomposed male body in the woods. No word yet on how the man died. And the Chicago Bears' name won't change, but where they play their home games will. At the Hammond City Council meeting Monday night, Mayor Tom McDermott Jr. said that Governor Mike Braun was instrumental for them getting the Bears to approve of a stadium project in Hammond. However, Illinois Governor J.B. Pritzker says that he'll call a special session of the legislature to try and come up with a plan to keep the Bears in Illinois. I'm Tommy Lee from News Talk 95.3, Michiana's News Channel.
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15: Hello, Steph.
16: Hello, how are you?
15: Doing great. We want to hear your worst date ever story. So what went down?
16: Like most of the stories, I just met somebody online, and they drove 3 hours to come and take me out for a date. Mm. And when they showed up to meet me, they gave me flowers, which was a poinsettia.
15: Oh.
16: And then after I got that, I realized that my date had locks of hair, like, all over his clothes.
15: Oh, locks of hair.
16: And, yeah, he had, like, this clumps of hair that... He said that he decided that he needed a haircut on the way to our date. Uh-huh. So he started to shave his head in the car.
15: Oh.
16: So that was ick immediately.
17: Yeah, grooming on the way to your date.
15: Okay.
18: Yeah.
16: Yeah, it was all over him. And then we went to eat hibachi. And it was one of those where you sit with other people that you don't know too.
18: Yeah.
16: And while eating, like, he's constantly eating off of my plate. And people were looking at me like, we were crazy. And then afterwards, he wanted to go get ice cream. And so we went through a drive-thru and got some ice cream. He did. I didn't. And he got it, like, all over his nose.
18: Aww.
16: And just left it there.
18: Just left it there?
16: I was like, I was thinking, does he think this is cute? Or, like, does he not realize that it's there? I didn't say anything. I just let him keep it there.
17: So he's covered in hair and ice cream.
18: Ew.
19: And eating off your plate.
15: You went on a date with a toddler.
18: Yeah, right?
16: Exactly. First date ever. And, it was so bad. And then a couple of weeks later, I actually ran into people at Walmart that had been at that same table, the hibachi thing. And they're like, we felt so sorry for you.
18: They remembered you.
17: Wow.
16: Like, it was awkward. They're like, we just felt so bad for you having a sister.
17: Are you married now to him?
16: Not to him.
15: Oh, to another fella who doesn't cut his hair on the way to a date.
17: Yeah,
16: exactly.
17: Okay,
18: that's pretty.
16: I've never had that before. Never seen it. That was
18: pretty iconic to be recognized by the other people at your hibachi table.
16: Yeah, that was terrible.
15: I've seen guys shaving on the, like, in their cars, like,
19: insane.
15: Their beards and stuff,
19: insane.
15: But I've never seen hair being shaved.
18: Shaving your head.
15: That is just a different kind of wild.
17: Another level, man.
16: Bring an extra shirt to change into or something ahead of time to kind of cover it up.
18: Multiple.
16: But, I mean, there was no covering it up because he did a really bad job, and he kind of looked like he had the mange, but...
20: I'm waiting for the day that the person who is the bad date is listening. And then calls and he's like, that was me.
17: Yeah.
20: And then explains himself, you know?
15: If you're the dude that went on a date with Steph and you shaved your head on the way there, call us.
18: Please.
15: And tell us why. Why'd you do that?
20: The poinsettia.
19: I know. Was it the whole plant of the poinsettia or was it just one cut off poinsettia?
16: No, it was just the whole plant.
18: All right.
19: And then what's also sad is that he went to take you to go get ice cream and you didn't eat one. Like, eating ice cream next to someone who's not eating ice cream, that's just so sad.
15: Yeah, but you can make it sexy, you know?
18: Mm. Or not.
16: I was over it, but I mean, when we met, like, I got into his car, so I was kind of stuck.
15: So. Oh, man.
18: Yeah.
15: I am picturing him looking like Cynthia from Rugrats, if you ever watched that cartoon.
16: Yes, exactly.
15: Thank you so much for your worst date ever story.
17: Sure.
15: We appreciate
16: you. Thank you. Y'all have a good day.
15: You too. Bye.
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15: And real quick, I think the skill of being a hibachi chef is something I would like to acquire.
17: You know what? I'm kind of with you on that. I've never thought about it, but it's really It's amazing to watch.
15: Like, to be able to do that at home for your family and do the choo-choo train.
18: Yeah.
15: And flip
17: the volcano.
20: Make the rice have a heartbeat.
15: Yeah. Uh-huh. And, like, flip something in somebody's mouth and do it right.
18: Yeah. The shrimp in the hat is the most impressive to me.
17: Yeah, sure.
15: Where do you go to school for hibachi? Is there a hibachi school?
17: It's probably an hibachi camp. Maybe I'll get Charlie in it.
15: I would like to go. Yeah. To see. You got to have a comedy routine as well because you got to be funny.
18: So true.
15: There's a whole thing that goes with the hibachi life.
18: I want some.
17: You just got to make sure you don't put your hand on the grill. That's very important.
15: Well, yeah, you learned that day one.
17: It's like you can't get real comfortable. Like, you know, how some servers come over to your table and they want to lean on the table.
15: Uh-huh.
17: You can't do that if the hibachi guy.
20: Too comfortable.
17: Yeah.
15: That's definitely happened, though, with some hibachi guys. Also, I've been learning a lot lately. Yesterday was iced tea day.
18: Yes.
17: Like the wrapper?
15: The drink.
18: The beverage.
17: Oh, okay.
15: And there was... It wasn't an argument. It was a conversation I had with a Kid Nation member. Because apparently I said iced tea. And I said, what's wrong with that? And it's iced tea.
20: Yeah, but we all just...
18: How did you say it?
15: Iced tea.
20: You say iced tea. I say iced tea. But it's iced tea.
17: Yeah.
20: Correct.
17: Sweet iced tea.
20: But enunciating every letter is dramatic. Difficult.
18: Iced right. Like, who says tea. Wednesday?
15: Right. Yeah. But... I like being right, so I went online.
20: Oh my gosh. Oh, you didn't know there was a D in there.
15: I thought it was iced tea.
20: So you just weren't, you weren't pronouncing the D, you didn't think there was a D there.
15: No, it's iced tea.
17: I-C-E space.
15: It's iced tea.
17: T-E-A, okay.
15: That's what I thought it was.
17: Yeah.
18: Oh, so you were wrong.
15: After our conversation, I wanted to go make sure I was right, because I was like, I'm just going to disagree with you, sir, and we're still friends. And Merriam-Webster put me in my place real quick.
18: Yeah.
17: Oh, really?
15: Because it is iced.
17: Maybe you should get that man a Christmas gift.
18: But I like how you said it was a conversation, not an argument.
15: Right. It's always conversations.
20: Well, that's progress for you, JC, because a couple years ago, that would have been an argument.
17: Yeah, you would probably punched
20: it. That's progress.
15: I'm not violent. Well, arguing is fun sometimes.
20: Ugh, no.
17: No, Justin.
15: No, Justin's the one that proved that wrong.
20: It's really not.
15: Justin's officially, he left to go on the trip with our teachers.
18: With our teachers.
15: With our five deserving teachers.
20: It is very quiet in here, isn't it?
18: Mm-hmm.
20: It feels intimate.
17: I'm not an arguer.
15: Are the one that will flip real quick, Al.
18: Do y'all think Justin is listening to us on his way to the airport right now, arguing at the radio?
17: Yes.
20: I'm not the arguer.
17: Yes.
18: Thinking of all the things he could be arguing about right now.
15: He's actually helped me. He's the one that helped me a lot with arguing. Because I'm like, it's not. There's no point.
17: Arguer now because of him?
15: No, I'm not a better arguer. I just don't do it.
20: Because you realize how annoying it is?
17: Yeah.
15: I like living the let them mentality.
18: Yeah.
20: Let them.
15: Just let them.
17: Yeah. I'm 100% with that.
15: I'm going to let them. If they want to, let them go off on me. Like I got one this morning.
20: On the text?
3: Should
20: on
3: we all already? Say the mean messages we get?
20: I can't see any of the messages.
3: I can't
20: Y'all
3: either.
20: Can say whatever you want about me. I don't see it.
15: I got one that with a person that was upset with me because I'm wearing a Mexico shirt this morning.
18: What's the problem
15: says,
18: with that?
15: We live in the United States. You should be cheering for the United States. And it was not an argument because I just let them know. I said, I was born in Mexico and I live in the United States, and this is a world tournament where it's okay to cheer for more than one team.
20: And you know what? On the Team USA, there's so many people that aren't from
17: the USA.
20: United
15: States. There's a couple guys from Mexico.
20: There's rules. I was looking it up. Like you didn't have to be born here to be on the US team. No. But something about, and please forgive me if I get some of this wrong, I don't have it in front of me. You had to have moved here before you were 10. And then if you were over the age of 18, you had to live here for so many consecutive years.
17: Oh, okay.
20: There has to be a tie, or your parents were born here. There had to be ties.
15: And
20: but you didn't necessarily have to be
18: born here.
20: From here.
15: Yeah, because there's guys that have been born that could have played for a German team or our team or the USA team or guys that could have played for Mexico or USA. And then they choose which one best
20: sort of
15: fits
20: like
15: their
20: the
15: play.
20: Sort of like the Olympics.
18: Yeah.
20: Right?
18: Well, because the U.S. is such a melting pot of so many different cultures that makes perfect sense. And I think a lot of people are in the same position of they were born in one country, but they live somewhere else. So they're cheering for both or they married into a family that's from somewhere else. Like, but that's what makes the World Cup so fun.
15: Cause I think it's beautiful that I still have love for the place where I was born and I had some of my childhood in, but I really love this country that I live in now because this is where all my opportunities have shown up. So I want to show them both love.
17: Did you explain that to the person that was trying to argue with you?
15: I did.
17: Okay.
15: I said, I also have a Team USA jersey that I'm going to wear on Friday.
18: Tomorrow.
20: And did this person say, Thank you, JC, for clearing that up for me.
15: Actually, yes.
20: There you go.
2: I am so glad I don't have access to that text line.
15: Why?
2: Because this seems like, yeah, this seems terrible for your mental health.
15: That's good.
2: It's good?
20: It's all right.
18: You're just having conversation.
17: Yeah, I just appreciate
20: it. Now it's a challenge. Who can make JC mad?
18: No, because then we all, let's not.
20: This is why
2: we all pay the price.
18: Let's not.
15: I got a therapist. I'm doing the let them thing. I'm
17: you good.
20: You're zen, man.
15: I am zen.
20: I don't know if that's good for the radio,
17: I think I may have pissed Kelly off this morning.
18: Why?
17: Kelly came in criticizing my outfit like she does about 3 or 4 days a week.
20: I just told him, look, Al, you are dressed like you're going to your first day of kindergarten. He is wearing a dinosaur shirt and painted shoes.
2: Lift your shoes up, Al.
20: I said, even Mr. Wayans, who does not know you,
15: Marlon
20: said
15: Wayans.
20: You need to be dressed for the successful man that you are.
2: You need to show the shoes.
20: Why are you dressing like a child?
18: Be careful.
20: You are not going to ruin my joy. You're not going to ruin my joy.
15: Right.
20: I was like, I'm not trying to ruin anything. I'm trying to help you.
15: Looks like you're going to a little kid rave.
17: I love this shirt.
2: It looks like it glows in the dark. Yeah.
18: Isn't that the little kid rave?
20: It's like a child on the first day of school.
17: It's got dinosaurs and rhinoceroses and little clouds with little lightning bolts.
15: You know what's crazy is that this morning, Audrey, when you went out the room, Audrey goes, what did Al used to dress like?
20: He did. She did. She asked, what did you used to dress like?
17: Yeah. I go through phases.
15: He goes through phases. He went through his funny shirt phase.
17: I went through funny shirt phase, funny t-shirt phase. At one brief period of time, I was wearing a sports jacket. Kind of like Trey, I was wearing a sports jacket all the time.
15: Dressy
18: you
15: phase.
18: You do tend to kind of like hyperfixate on things.
15: His fedora phase.
17: Yeah, fedora phase. Way back when I first started, I had a bandana under my Kangol phase. Yeah, that was my Samuel L. Jackson / 50 Cent phase.
2: What would you call this phase?
17: This is just, I don't
2: loud.
17: Care.
15: It's kindergarten phase.
17: I don't care.
2: It's like a pants shoe argument.
17: Yeah.
2: Like everything's fighting.
17: I was telling Ronaldo, my friend.
15: He's our coworker. He's all
17: friend.
15: Our friends.
17: My friend.
20: Should be able to say, hey, why don't we work on this a little bit?
17: Ronaldo said, because Ronaldo's cool.
15: Yeah.
17: Ronaldo
15: is the coolest.
17: If I want to grow up and be a cool black guy, I want to grow up and be Ronaldo.
18: He's very cool.
17: Ronaldo said, yeah, I like the shoes, man, and I like the shirt, but I probably wouldn't have worn them together. And I said, well, Ronaldo,
18: that was a good Ronaldo.
15: Yeah, I thought Ronaldo was in here.
17: Let me explain. I said, I pick out my clothes at different times. Like, I might pick out my shirt today. I might pick out my shoes tonight. I might pick out, and I'm like, I throw it together. And I'm like, I make a little clothes stew.
18: Uh-oh.
17: I stir it up.
18: You're a chef.
17: Yeah.
2: So it's not about it going together. It's like, I wanted to wear these shoes. Yeah. I wanted to wear this shirt.
17: I haven't worn these in a while.
2: So I'm just going to wear it at the same time.
21: Yeah. Looks like a kindergarten.
15: That's right. Which is why he's
20: the original point.
15: The kindergarten phase.
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2: Partly sunny, hot, and humid today. We'd have another heat advisory in effect until 8 o'clock tonight. Highs of 88, feel like temperatures of 95. An occasional shower or thunderstorm possible during the day, but the best chance of storms will be late tonight and into early tomorrow morning. Severe weather is a possibility. We'll drop down to 60 tonight. And then cooler and less humid tomorrow, mostly sunny, high temperatures at 80. I'm meteorologist Carrie Pujol.
3: It's 69 degrees in downtown Elkhart. From the Legacy Heating and Air, Froggy Weather.
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2: During the break, I found out that Anna is friends with a dude that's on one of my favorite commercials.
3: Yes. Yeah, I don't know how we got onto the topic, but we were talking about commercials. And if you guys have seen the Allstate commercial where the guy barks.
2: Yeah.
3: You know what I'm talking about?
2: He's a University of Georgia fan. The boss is a Georgia fan.
1: Oh,
2: and so he's
1: the coffee
2: mug. So he's trying to kiss her butt. And he's like, woof, woof, George, woof,
1: George.
2: Yeah, that was hilarious.
3: Yeah, it plays all the time. Yes, I know him. The guy in the commercial, his name is Dustin. He's married to one of my best friends, Jessica.
1: Wow, yeah, he's like the guy on SNL.
3: I know. I have a lot of very talented friends. I'm very lucky. My friend Jessica, she's a TV writer. So they live out in LA. And her husband, Dustin, is an actor. And so he's done a couple of commercials. I think he also did a Liberty commercial. But the Allstate.
2: But so he's an insurance guy.
3: But the Allstate commercial, that's the one that plays all the time. And it's just so crazy. Like, it's so cool to know him, but then to see him on TV all the time for commercials is crazy.
2: The way some people think, like, I wonder if I'm walking next to, like, someone that's a murderer.
4: Yeah.
2: You know, like, have we encountered one of those? I think to myself, I wonder how many of these people are, like, under a commercial.
4: Or famous. Just
2: like,
4: you
2: in
4: don't
2: the background. Not even famous. Just like.
1: Al walks around. I wonder if they know they're walking next to a regional radio star.
4: I say that
1: that's
4: all
1: what
4: the
1: Al
4: time.
1: Does.
3: Yeah.
4: I say that all the time.
1: All the time. Don't know how lucky you are.
2: We watch all these commercials and these.
4: Yeah.
2: I'm like, what's going on in their life?
3: Yeah.
1: It is interesting sometimes because I know how people who are super famous, like in Brazil or England.
4: Right.
1: And then they come to the United States and nobody knows who they are.
4: Oh,
1: and we're just walking right next to this mega famous person that other people in the other countries would be like crying and weeping and screaming. And we're like, they're just a regular person to us, right?
2: But to them, it's
1: where you put your value.
3: I do remember one time Ryan and I on a flight, we were not next to, but on the same flight as one of the, I guess, Team USA soccer players.
4: Oh, wow.
3: And Ryan was talking about how, like, if we were in any other country, because other countries just support and love soccer so much, it would have been a huge deal. And Ryan was kind of fangirling because Ryan follows sports religiously, every single sport played. But but it was cool. He was very tall, nice individual. Anywhere else, people would have gone crazy.
2: They don't recognize.
3: What were you saying? I cut you off.
2: No, it's similar when I went to visit my father in France. We went to a restaurant and these girls were crying meeting this dude that was just sitting at a table and he looked like an athlete, and he turned out to be one of the guys from the French national team. And they told me his name and everything, but I didn't recognize it. So he was more French famous than he was world famous. But these girls were crying.
4: Yeah.
2: They were crying because he played for, like, PSG, which is one of the top teams. And my father, when the waitress came over, I asked, who is that guy? And she said it. And my bio dad goes, well, he's on the radio.
1: And got the Jerry Raspberry
2: treatment. She looked at me like, what?
4: What?
2: In America. That's a whole thing.
1: And then she started crying.
2: No.
1: It was so embarrassing.
2: It was, she couldn't care less.
4: I was walking around in the suite level at the stadium, right, watching the Cowboys. I'm just walking around, minding my own business. And I look at this guy, Mexican guy. I'm like, you're Vicente Fox, President Vicente Fox, the president of Mexico. He's just walking around. No bodyguard, no nothing. I guess he just went to the baño. But he just, you know, I'm just like, you're the president of Mexico.
2: Yeah, that's wild that he does go to, like, American events and just, like, no Secret Service.
4: Yeah, I mean, maybe they were in the suite eating chicken wings. I don't know.
2: It's all good.
4: He wasn't with anybody when I saw him.
2: Wild.
3: Yeah.
2: All right, so I saw that we've been talking about Randy Newman a lot because Toy Story 5 is coming out. My wife, I caught her watching the performance with Taylor Swift yesterday.
3: So good.
2: Crying, by the way. It teared her up.
3: But, like, just the nostalgia?
2: You Got a Friend in Me and Taylor Swift. She cried over it. And then Audrey brought up last week about how she didn't know that Randy had a song called Short People.
1: Yeah.
2: And then I see this fun fact about that. Isaiah Dixon was a former Maryland state legislator who was 5'1".
4: Mm-hmm.
2: Back in 1978, he attempted to introduce legislation in Maryland that would make it illegal to play Randy Newman's song Short People on the radio.
1: Oh, my gosh.
3: That's funny.
1: That's so offensive.
2: Yes. I dig that.
1: He's speaking up for us.
4: Can't blame him for trying, man.
3: I love this song.
1: We need short people like him around.
2: Short kings out there.
1: Yeah.
2: No, that's illegal.
3: If you could make something illegal, what would you want to make illegal?
4: Oh,
2: that's a great question.
1: Catfishing. Yeah.
3: Make catfishing illegal.
2: Isn't catfishing illegal?
1: Actually, it depends on what extent.
3: It,
4: I would just say using excessive filters on your social media.
3: Make that illegal.
1: It's shocking that some people do that, especially well-known people. We know what you really look like. Yeah. Why are you erasing your nose?
4: Right.
1: It makes no sense.
4: It makes no sense at all.
2: I think being stinky and in small confined spaces should be illegal.
3: We shouldn't
2: be stanky.
1: Sometimes it's an accident.
2: I know. Sometimes it's an accident. That's okay.
1: I've been the offender one time, and it was an accident. I cooked a whole batch of sausage and onions, and then my then husband wanted to run to Home Depot real quick, and we walked in, and this man visibly, like, he took a step back when I walked by. I was like, oh, I think that was for me.
2: One of my favorite, and I've told this story on the radio, is when my wife and I went to Mexico. And we took a tour, to a cenote, and the entire morning, my wife is, when we're in the little, because you're in a little van to get there, and we're in this van, and she is whispering in my ear, like, oh, God, somebody stinks in here. Somebody smells so bad in here. And I'm like, I know, it's okay, babe. We're going to get there, and then we'll hike, and everybody's going to get sweaty.
1: We're all sweating on vacation.
2: Yeah. And she's sitting there going, I cannot stand it. I cannot stand it. I'm going to tell him off and find out who it is. And I go, babe, it's fine. It's just whatever. I know it stinks. And I could smell it too. I was like, it's sometimes people don't wear deodorant. It's fine. And we get, and we're walking, and she goes, it's got to be one of the people next to us.
3: This is like itching at her.
2: Yeah, she is just cannot get over the stink. And I'm like, we're outside in the jungle. It's all good.
3: Oh, no.
2: And she goes, it stinks. It's just right on my nostril the whole time. And I'm like, shh, you're going to embarrass the person that stinks. And we get to the cenote, and we get into the water, and we're sitting, just me and her. There's nobody else around. And she goes, oh, I can even smell it over here. She wouldn't get over this stink.
3: It followed you.
4: And then she does that's some good stink right there.
2: Yeah, somebody super stink. Yeah. And then she does this thing like where she gets the water and puts it over her head, and she goes, Jose.
3: No.
2: She goes, it's me.
1: I can't believe you told that.
2: What?
1: You can't tell that story.
2: It was her.
4: It was years ago. It was years ago.
2: We all stink sometimes.
3: It happened.
4: It was years ago.
1: You cannot tell that. It was her. I would die if Alan told that story on me.
2: It's okay.
4: Oh, I want to get an embarrassed.
2: See, now you're making me regret telling that story.
4: No, that was great.
3: It was funny. It was funny.
4: Kenzie doesn't care.
1: It was funny. It's one thing if it was you.
2: But it was her.
1: Why stunk?
2: It was fine. It's okay.
3: And why didn't you take the blame, JC?
2: Because I don't stink.
5: JC's chasing the kids. Anna's chasing the sun. And Justin's chasing the aux cord. This is the Kid Craddock Morning.
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22: Thought Audrey was just hitting on me. I was like, what?
23: What?
22: She said, can I pick you up? I was like, girl, I'm married. No, you meant like physically pick me up?
24: Yeah, I could pick you up.
22: I weigh 205 pounds.
24: People think I'm a lot weaker than I am.
23: How much do
24: I'm
23: you weigh?
24: I'm a tank.
23: I mean, I know you're not supposed to ask a woman
24: tell
23: that.
24: You
23: but,
24: how much okay. I weigh. I'm a tank, like when I go out to drink with men, I always outdrink them.
22: I don't know. I don't want to, like, you. What if you get hurt?
23: Yeah,
24: okay,
23: you might pull your back. Pump.
22: Try Big Al first.
24: Big Al first.
23: I'm more than you, dude.
24: Yeah, what you mean?
22: I just get
25: JC's solid muscle.
22: No, I just get nervous that, like, she gets hurt, that's on me.
26: Maybe do one each, one on one hand.
23: Yeah, there you go.
24: I could give you piggyback rides.
22: Like, how, like, pick me up, like, armpit pickup or like by my waist and
24: wherever you want me.
23: Whoa.
22: Definitely can't do the armpit pickup like a baby.
24: Oh, that probably not.
22: No, yeah, no.
24: No, I could get down. This is sounding weird.
22: Like a hold me like a baby?
24: That's crazy. No.
26: You okay. Can't in the pool.
24: I mean, I could like get down and
23: yeah, you could in the pool. Up. Is that because things are light or the water's helping you?
22: Yeah,
26: buoyancy.
23: Yeah,
26: buoyancy.
23: Yeah. Thing. Yeah.
24: No,
23: buoyancy
24: I'm talking dry land.
22: No, I don't. We could try, but that's more of a we could try on video just so I have proof that you are doing this on your own.
24: I'm consenting.
22: You're consenting.
23: Or you just said it on the radio.
24: Yeah.
23: She's consenting right now.
22: Yeah, but we're doesn't really work on the radio right now. But now I'm curious to see if Audrey is as strong as she claims she is.
24: Mm-hmm.
22: Real quick, from the text at 800-543-30.

0: bumpers them, huh?
1: Yeah.
2: Yeah, some dads aren't cool with the bumper stickers. Maybe because everybody's bragging about their kid being an honor roll student.
3: Well, you don't see them a lot, but then you'll see that one car with like 100
1: of them.
3: Oh,
1: yeah.
2: Yeah.
3: And they go all the way up the side.
2: And like, how can you see out of
4: it's
2: it?
4: Excessive.
2: I've seen a lot of anime bumper stickers on car or stickers on cars recently, too. Like, it looks like they're peeking out of the window.
5: I've been seeing a lot of vanity plates lately.
4: Really?
2: You'd make that illegal? Yeah,
3: I had one.
5: I just mean like I've been seeing more and more lately where it seems like more and more license plates are customized.
4: Because then you start paying attention and then you start noticing more, kind of like cows.
2: Yeah. Mm-hmm. Also, this is we've talked about this before. Make paparazzi illegal.
3: Yeah.
4: Well,
2: and I know they're trying to make money, but it is so
6: up and coming celebrities would argue,
2: would disagree with that.
6: Yeah.
2: And the reality,
6: they need them. It's a mutually beneficial relationship.
3: We're all kind of paparazzi now.
6: Everybody.
4: Everybody's a paparazzi, yeah.
2: 800-543-3548 if you want to make something illegal. We'll hear you on that one right there. But this, Audrey, you said that there was a deal breaker that you didn't realize you had when it comes to dating a guy.
5: It is not that's drama. It's a little bit of a nick.
2: It's a nick.
5: I went out with that guy from last week again.
2: Uh-huh.
5: We went to,
4: the one that I saw?
5: Yeah.
4: Okay.
5: The one you were spying on me during.
4: Yes, he was cute.
5: He's really cute.
6: What do we remember about him, though?
4: He had a nice beard.
5: I never really talked that much. Oh, he was telling me baby names he wanted to use.
2: Yeah.
6: Okay.
4: Oh,
6: your future children.
2: He's
6: okay.
2: All in. He's all in.
3: So on a first date.
4: So that wasn't a deal breaker for you?
5: No, I really just wanted, I was craving like a dog. And he is a really big dog, and he kept saying he wants me to meet his dog, and that's, like, important to him. So we went to a dog, like, park/bar thing. Mm-hmm. I told Anna about it.
3: Yeah.
4: It's basically, that's what it is, a dog park with a bar.
5: Exactly. And so he brought his dog, and I was mainly focusing on the dog. But somewhere along the way, I was talking about his history. We were getting to know each other, whatnot. And I found out that this man has done, like, nothing illegal in his life.
2: That's good.
3: That's a deal breaker?
5: No. It was more so the fact that, like, he'd never even, like,
4: taken a risk. Ticket?
5: No speeding. Like, he won't speed. That's another thing. That
6: would drive me nuts.
2: Oh. Allegedly, I go over the speed limit quite a bit.
5: A little bit.
4: Allegedly. So he's a rule follower is what you're saying.
5: Yeah. And I was kind of just, you don't speed? And he was like, oh, the most I've ever gone is 7 over. And for some reason, got so, like, repulsed. Like, I don't know, not repulsed. That's a harsh word. But I'm starting to realize that we don't have a whole lot in common because I feel like this is metaphoric. And I'm like, okay, so you really don't push the limits on anything, do you?
6: But see, you could also bring that side out of him. You know, because Alan was fooled into thinking I'm positive.
3: Right.
6: One of the best things about me was my positivity.
3: Right.
6: But the truth was he was bringing that side out of me, right?
5: Okay.
6: When you're with that person.
2: You make me positive.
6: He made me try things that I normally wouldn't do. He made me a little bit more adventurous.
5: So do I want to corrupt him?
6: Well, it's not corrupting, but maybe it's bringing out more of a fun, less, a little bit, bend the rules a little bit sometimes.
5: Yeah. He didn't take
6: you don't have to agree on 100% and have a 100% personality match.
7: Or possibly he could be bringing some structure to your chaos.
5: Right. What you mean?
2: Oh,
4: balance. Balance.
2: And you bring some chaos to his structure.
5: Balance. Are y'all implying that I am chaotic?
2: Yes. Oh.
7: I would say,
2: in a good way.
7: I would say you could smell it through the radio.
2: Yeah.
7: That's how I would
5: smell it.
2: I like that. Yeah.
5: Wow.
2: It's a good thing.
6: Very into smells this morning on this show.
4: Yeah, it seems. There's a theme.
2: Uh-huh. Huh. Now, let's get back to breaking laws here.
3: Oh, okay.
2: Things we want to, you know, make illegal from the text. It should be illegal not to return your shopping cart to the cart return.
6: Oh, that's frustrating.
3: I'm good with that.
2: I really think that guy that's on TikTok that calls people out.
6: The cart police.
2: The cart police. I like him. I like that.
4: Yeah. People really just put their groceries in the car and then just leave the cart there?
2: Yeah. Oh, yeah.
3: Yeah, some do.
4: That's crazy.
2: And I used to get the carts at Lennon's and things, and they would take them all the way to the Wendy's at the end of the parking lot. And your boy had to walk about a quarter of a mile to go get it.
3: Or they'll put it in a parking spot that's not occupied.
4: That's annoying. That's annoying.
3: And then you think you're driving, you think that's a parking spot, and it's not. There's a basket in it.
4: Yeah.
2: Hey, Sarah?
8: Yes.
6: She mad already.
2: She is mad. Sarah, what do you want to make illegal?
8: Roundabouts in the United States, because they're either way too large with like 7 different exits, you mm-hmm. don't know where you're going, mm-hmm. or they put 2-lane roundabouts where the lanes are so narrow that if you had a dually truck and a dually truck,

0: You can't fit through there. Heck, a Prius and a Prius can't fit through there. It's infuriating.
1: Preach, girl.
2: Yes. 100%.
1: Yes. And they're so anxiety-inducing. I have to say a prayer every single time.
3: Yeah. Because I don't know. Looking at the GPS, you can't tell.
4: I know. Where to get off on the and then the two-lane roundabouts.
3: And then
4: don't even get me started.
1: It's horrible. Yeah. And then I end up in Oklahoma.
3: I'm actually with you on that.
4: When did they start doing roundabouts here in this country?
2: And why our country? We aren't smart enough.
4: Yeah, like because it's recent, right?
3: That's kind pretty of a recent. European thing.
0: They're too big, especially in Texas.
4: Yeah, we got trucks and stuff.
1: Yeah, no, get them out of here.
4: Sarah,
1: I agree.
4: You should run for office because I.
2: You got my vote for you.
4: At first, I was not in, but now I'm in.
3: Yeah, now that you've explained it and I think about it, yeah, I'm with you.
1: Mm-hmm.
4: I think like when you're born in Europe, you just naturally know how to do roundabouts.
2: Yeah.
4: But we and all the new neighborhoods have roundabouts.
1: I know, I don't like it.
4: That's why if you live in a new neighborhood, I'm probably not going to go to your house.
2: I have not seen a roundabout in years.
4: Yeah.
2: They're all over. Go visit.
4: Go to the new neighborhoods.
1: They're like the more
2: the burbs.
1: In the more suburban areas.
3: Yeah, go visit JC.
2: I'm not there.
4: They love roundabouts. There's like one neighborhood with like four roundabouts.
2: Why?
4: Because they want a roundabout all over the place.
2: It's supposed to help with traffic flow. I don't get it.
1: Does it, though?
2: I don't get it.
4: Car crashes.
1: Supposedly.
4: Hi, Myra.
5: Hey, first off, I want to say we love you guys. My kids are in the car with me.
4: What's
5: hey,
4: up, Katie?
1: Hi.
5: Hi.
1: Hi.
4: What do you guys want to make illegal?
5: Being a New York Knicks fan.
2: 100%.
3: I'm with you. Go Spurs.
4: Oh, man. Yeah, you saw the news about how bad the Knicks fans were being to Spurs fans in New York, right?
2: There are bad fans everywhere.
5: That is so disgusting.
4: Yeah.
3: I'm with you.
5: We treated the Knicks fans with all most respect
2: That's right.
5: San Antonio.
2: Right?
3: No, I know you did.
4: I bet you they were giving discounts on the Riverwalk.
3: You could have easily nudged one into the river. You know, into
4: didn't
3: the river.
4: On the didn't
3: Riverwalk,
4: do it.
3: But we didn't.
1: Yeah. All right, you guys, I'm in a pickle.
4: Why?
1: Because my in-laws are Knicks fans.
4: Oh, yeah. You're going to have to get a divorce. And Brittany, what do you want to make illegal?
6: I also love you guys. Y'all are the best.
3: Thank
4: love
3: you.
4: Love you, too.
6: But I definitely think that having a lemon come with your iced tea at a restaurant needs to be illegal.
1: What?
4: I think they're supposed to be in there.
1: I know. I like it.
2: Make it optional, at least.
6: It's not supposed to be in there. I don't like having to take it off. I don't like having to take it out of my drink. It doesn't need to come with it.
3: All right. Okay.
4: I love creating laws here on this show. Now, this morning, the Kid Craddock Morning Show is sponsored by Rough Greens.
2: Yeah, if you've got a dog that's slowing down because of age, we can just let nature take its course.
3: Oh, wow.
2: Or we can do something about it. See the difference that live nutrition can make in your dog. Because I had a listener who messaged me and said, I wanted to try the Jumpstart trial bag. You've been talking about it. And within just a couple of weeks, her husband was noticing their dog, I think the dog's name was Gracie, was able to jump back on the couch again.
3: Wow.
2: I mean, it can happen that quickly. 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
8: Partly sunny, hot, and humid today. We'd have another heat advisory in effect until 8 o'clock tonight. Highs of 88, feel like temperatures of 95. An occasional shower or thunderstorm possible during the day, but the best chance of storms will be late tonight and into early tomorrow morning. Severe weather is a possibility. We'll drop down to 60 tonight. And then cooler and less humid tomorrow, mostly sunny, high temperatures at 80. A meteorologist, Carrie Pujol.
9: It's 76 degrees in Dunlap from the Legacy Heating and Air Froggy Weather Desk.
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0: 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Froggy weather forecast.
8: Partly sunny, hot, and humid today. We'd have another heat advisory in effect until 8 o'clock tonight. Highs of 88, feel like temperatures of 95. An occasional shower or thunderstorm possible during the day, but the best chance of storms will be late tonight and into early tomorrow morning. Severe weather is a possibility. We'll drop down to 60 tonight. And then cooler and less humid tomorrow, mostly sunny, high temperatures at 80. I'm meteorologist Carrie Pujol.
9: It's 78 degrees in Wakarusa. From the Legacy Heating and Air, Froggy Weather Desk.
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5: 1 second I'm on my bike, next second I see this car coming at me. 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
10: They were two teenage boys with vivid imaginations and a love of science fiction when they changed our culture forever. In 1933, Jerry Siegel and Joe Shuster created a costume superhero with a secret identity, and 5 years later, Superman debuted in Action Comics number 1. For almost 90 years, the last son of Krypton has fought for truth, justice, and the American way.
11: What is a hero? My answer was that a hero is someone who commits a courageous action without considering the consequences. Now my death.

0: and Schuster created a whole new genre of fiction that led to the pantheon of superheroes, including Batman, Wonder Woman, and Green Lantern. Characters who have represented the best of our American values for almost a century.
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5: 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Froggy weather forecast.
6: It'll be dangerously hot and humid again this afternoon with heat index values between 95 and 100 degrees. Late this afternoon, we could see a few isolated strong storms. However, the bigger concern comes after about 8 o'clock this evening. A line of showers and storms will develop ahead of a strong cold front. Damaging wind would be our biggest concern, but isolated tornadoes and hail cannot be ruled out. Make sure you find ways to stay weather aware tonight as lows drop into the 60s. I'm WSBT's Abby Wepler.
7: It's 82 degrees in Middlebury. From the Legacy Heating and Air, Froggy Weather Desk.
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4: 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Froggy weather forecast.
5: It'll be dangerously hot and humid again this afternoon with heat index values between 95 and 100 degrees. Late this afternoon, we could see a few isolated strong storms. However, the bigger concern comes after about 8 o'clock this evening. A line of showers and storms will develop ahead of a strong cold front. Damaging wind would be our biggest concern, but isolated tornadoes and hail cannot be ruled out. Make sure you find ways to stay weather aware tonight as lows drop into the 60s. I'm WSBT's Abby Wepler.
6: It's 84 degrees in Millersburg from the Legacy Heating and Air Froggy Weather Desk.
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Froggy 102.7 with Maroon 5 and Girls Like You. Good afternoon. I'm Zach, and earlier today I was out at Brew City Roasting Company in Syracuse for a little coffee tour, the Elkhart County Coffee Tour. You can tell us where to go next by texting CUP to 574-252-3764. But I wanted to hit them up because they're celebrating their fifth anniversary in Syracuse being open, and it was a great time seeing Derek and Cassandra there. They're good people. Here's Justin Bieber and Daisies on Froggy 102.7.

0: Justin Bieber and Daisies on Elkhart County's Froggy 102.7. I'm Zach, hosting the Zach Attack, thanks to Monteith's Best One Tire and Auto Care. 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For the snack attack this afternoon, I didn't want to read this headline. I didn't want to wake up to it, but I did, and it made me sad because it said dirty soda drinks are everywhere, but doctors warn of health risks because they're a metabolic disaster. Really? Just when I find something I actually like. I like making dirty sodas. I take a little bit of the Sprite Zero Sugar, some grenadine, whipped cream on top of that, some candy thrown in there. What's wrong with the dirty soda I got? 574-252-3764. Have you tried dirty sodas? Have you been to a swig before? Curious of your thoughts. And again, our number is 574-252-3764.
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1: 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Froggy weather forecast.
6: It'll be dangerously hot and humid again this afternoon with heat index values between 95 and 100 degrees. Late this afternoon, we could see a few isolated strong storms. However, the bigger concern comes after about 8 o'clock this evening. A line of showers and storms will develop ahead of a strong cold front. Damaging wind would be our biggest concern, but isolated tornadoes and hail cannot be ruled out. Make sure you find ways to stay weather aware tonight as lows drop into the 60s. I'm WSBT's Abby Wepler.
7: It's 86 degrees in Bristol from the Legacy Heating and Air Froggy Weather Desk.
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Alessia Cara with Stay on Elkhart County's Froggy 102.7. My world is about to get turned back upside down as my wife and kids are coming back into town. They were out for a couple of days just taking in the sights of up north, and I have to start cooking for more than just myself in the morning, and then also I've got to put pants back on as I'm walking around the house. The pets are cool with no pants, but kids and family, I should probably keep them on. Here's Teddy Swims and Mr. Know-It-All and Froggy.

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You could just say, hey, Alexa, play Froggy 102.7. 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We're going to be out for the Rhapsody Arts and Music Festival that is happening on Island Park in Elkhart. 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

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My son's coming back from a little vacation. I know he's had more time to read than me, so he's going to be rubbing it in my face. Here's Risk It All. It's Bruno Mars on Froggy.

0: Risk It All from Bruno Mars on Elkhart County's Froggy 102.7. Good afternoon. I'm Zach, hosting the Zach Tech here. Thanks to Monteith's Best One Tire and Auto Care. Curious about this headline because it said a woman accidentally swallowed her AirPod. And I wonder how you accidentally swallow an AirPod. Think about that. AirPods, those are pretty big. Those are bigger than pills. So how do you accidentally do it? She claims, says allegedly, she was grabbing her vitamins from the table and inadvertently added the AirPod to the pile, swallow it, and then she documented her passing it on TikTok. No way. That's crazy. But her TikTok video, she went and got an x-ray and proved that it was gone out of her system. I still don't understand how you swallow an AirPod. Seriously?
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The Elkhart County Burger Battle. Who is going to take that new crown for this year? 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

I was thinking about the band, I was thinking about the fans. We were underground, loading merch in that 12 passenger van, in a small club in Minnesota, and the snow outside of First Ave. I just wanted my name in the star,

0: Good old days from Macklemore and Kesha on Elkhart County's Froggy 102.7. I'm Zach, hosting the Zach Attack here, thanks to Monteith's Best One Tire and Auto Care. They do such great work. I only trust them with my vehicle. When I'm talking not just tires, I'm talking everything. Something goes out, something's not right, lights are popping up all over the dashboard. I'm saying hello to my friends at Monteith's Best One Tire and Auto Care. So interesting stuff. The Toy Story 5, like the whole premiere, has brought in a lot of nostalgia. At least for me, I remember seeing that. I think I was 9 or 10 when the first one came out. And Joan Cusack came back to the red carpet, and she was talking about why she stepped away from Hollywood for several years. It was to raise her kids in Chicago and kind of live her life as a quote-unquote normal person. And she said it was just kind of priceless. And I didn't realize this, too, about Joan Cusack. She's got a gift shop in Chicago called the Judy Maxwell Home. And I kind of, next time you're in Chicago, you should look it up, Judy Maxwell Home, and check it out. I'm just kind of curious about what she's been up to, and I think it's cool that she just wanted to live kind of a little bit of a normal life as opposed to being in the spotlight for so long.
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12: It'll be dangerously hot and humid again this afternoon with heat index values between 95 and 100 degrees. Late this afternoon, we could see a few isolated strong storms. However, the bigger concern comes after about 8 o'clock this evening. A line of showers and storms will develop ahead of a strong cold front. Damaging wind would be our biggest concern, but isolated tornadoes and hail cannot be ruled out. Make sure you find ways to stay weather aware tonight as lows drop into the 60s. I'm WSBT's Abby Wepler.
13: It's 86 degrees from downtown Goshen. From the Legacy Heating and Air, Froggy Weather Desk.
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0: is what you came for on Elkhart County's Froggy 102.7. It's kind of what we're reading for, too, this year is for prizes. Prizes. 100%. Even adults can earn prizes this year with the Elkhart Public Library and Ranger Distribution for the Summer Reading Challenge. And this coming Monday, it is another Fun in the Sun event at the Pierre Moran Branch. That's right there off of Benham Avenue. It's always a good time. Tommy Lee's going to be out there with the Froggy Patio, the Book Bus, Kona Ice, tons of fun prizes. If you're unfamiliar with the Froggy Patio, that is our mobile studio. Thanks to Monteith's Best One Tire and Auto Care. Here's Alex Warren in Ordinary.
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Die with a Smile. It's Bruno Mars and Lady Gaga on Elkhart County's Froggy 102.7. 5% of American adults have never played this game. And I'm going to tell you about here after Olivia Rodrigo. And no, it's not hide and seek or shoots and ladders, but it is a board game. Here's Drop Dead on Froggy 102.7. I know.

0: All right, this is some crazy stuff. 5% of adults have never played Monopoly before. And I'm willing to bet 95% of adults have actually never finished the game of Monopoly. I don't get it. Monopoly is not one of my favorites. I think it's going to be every single time I sit down and I'll play like a Star Wars one or the Super Mario one. But I sit down and I'm like, this is a waste of time. I would rather put together a puzzle or go for a long walk or do anything but play Monopoly. I feel like it gives you something to do, but it doesn't get you anywhere at all. Seriously, have you ever finished a game of Monopoly? Like where everybody, you've taken everybody's money. Like you own everything. 574-252-3764. The only kind of Monopoly I'm here for is the McDonald's kind where I can win some prizes. That's all.
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0: Sir with the Chainsmokers and Halsey on Elkhart County's Froggy 102.7. Good afternoon. I'm Zach. We're getting closer to the end of the day. We're going to make it through this Thursday, which feels like the longest Thursday in the world. But I'm here for getting to Friday. Even tomorrow, we're going to be out with the Froggy Patio, our mobile studio, broadcasting live from downtown Elkhart at Island Park for Rhapsody Arts and Music Festival. It's so much fun. I've been with the station long enough to remember when it was Rhapsody in Green. Good times. So for That's Life this afternoon, there's new research that is suggesting drinking beetroot juice a couple hours before you exercise. It says it could help you perform better and recover faster. I exercise in the morning, like right when I wake up, so I don't know that I have a couple of hours to drink this juice, this fancy beetroot juice. I think it's one of those things that are just trying to tell me to drink, and I'm still going to just... You know what? Water is still the best thing you could possibly drink for your entire body. Drink plenty of it, too, because it's a hot one today. I said that yesterday. I'm still drinking water.
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7: Storms come to an end overnight. Quiet and more comfortable Friday with lower humidity. Sunny and warm, highs low 80s. We'll stay in the low 80s through Saturday, then cool to the low 70s Sunday. Outside a few showers late Saturday night into early Sunday, the weekend looks dry. Highs stay in the low to mid 70s most days this upcoming week. I'm WSBT 22 meteorologist Jessica Burns.
8: It's 86 degrees
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We've got the burger battle going on. 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Now, this is all I've really wanted to do. As long as there's no storms, I'll swim. Here's BTS on Froggy. Swim.

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1: Fun fact about that song from Justin Bieber and Love Yourself is that Ed Sheeran wrote it. He played it the last summer that I saw him in concert. It was so great. 574-252-3764 is our number. We're going to have the Froggy Patio out tomorrow for Rhapsody Arts and Music Festival. It's always a really great time there at Island Park. Come, stop by, say hello. Would love to record you saying, hey, this is your name, where you're from, and I love my froggy. It's Olivia Dean and Man I Need.

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That's the web address to get signed up today. Here's Sienna Spyro and Die on This Hill. Got me.

0: Down this hill from Sienna Spiro on Elkhart County's Froggy 102.7. The Kid Craddock Morning Show wakes you up every single morning from 6 to 10. This morning was especially hilarious. This part-time Justin, he's been calling the contacts that are in Big Al's phone. And he talked to this girl named Brooke this morning who said that she was way too young for Big Al and that she's now also happily married to a bodybuilder. So they deleted that contact. They have all kinds of fun stuff, including love letters to Kelly. They've got some good news tomorrow with Feel Good Friday and another worst date ever at 9 a.m. Now, those are fun. But without further ado, I'm going to turn it over to Kelly Raspberry from the Kid Craddock Morning Show with our entertainment report for the afternoon.
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2: Hey, it's Kelly Raspberry with today's entertainment report. On TV tonight, it's Game 5 of the Stanley Cup Finals. The series tied at 2-2. As the Hurricanes host the Vegas Golden Knights tonight in Raleigh. But first, we've got the World Cup kicking off this afternoon in Mexico City. Mexico takes on South Africa. Shakira and Burna Boy are headlining the opening ceremony. They are debuting the official anthem of this year's World Cup, Dai Dai, an Italian phrase that means come on, come on. Now, before the U.S. men's team takes on Paraguay at SoFi Stadium tomorrow, David Beckham gets his star on the Hollywood Walk of Fame. His wife, Victoria, will speak, as well as his buddy, Tom Cruise. But David's son, Brooklyn, is not expected to show up. He's still not speaking to his parents. Congratulations to Kaylee Cuoco and Tom Pelfrey. They're expecting their second daughter. Big sister Matilda's now three, and her world's about to be rocked. And just when we thought they were about done with daytime talk shows, we found out property brother Jonathan Scott, he's the one that does the construction and is engaged to Zooey Deschanel, he's getting his own daytime talk show. And that's today's entertainment report.
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And we've got one more sleep till Friday. 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

Elkhart County's Froggy 102.7. I'm about to be happier because my wife and kids, they come back from being up north for a couple of days. Just an impromptu vacation to visit her parents. It was nothing more than just, it's the first week of summer for them, so let's get out and let's go somewhere. But I'm working. So my world's about to change a little bit because now I'm going to have to focus on grocery shopping again and, you know, wearing pants around the house. It's just a little bit of a wake-up calling. 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

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I can't.

Froggy 102.7 from Ariana Grande. That is We Can't Be Friends. Good evening. I'm Zach. Oh, we've made it through Thursday. We've got one more day. Then it's the weekend. We can celebrate with the Rhapsody Arts and Music Festival going on. There's a lot there. And then next weekend is Jazz Fest. So much. If you want to know what's going on in our community, check out froggy1027.com. Here's Sombra's home.

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us. 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

0: That's our Add or Bad song this week from Gracie Abrams. It's called Hit the Wall. 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
0: Interesting stuff here. 5% of us American adults have never played Monopoly before. Isn't that crazy? 5% never had to sit down for 3, 4, maybe even 5 hours and try to play a game of Monopoly. I hate that game. I would be willing to bet that 95% of us haven't even finished it. There's still a game going on out there somewhere. Like, be honest. Have you ever actually finished a game of Monopoly without somebody giving up and just throwing all their money in? Being like, fine, take it. Take all my properties. Like, have you actually finished it? 574-252-3764. And if you're one of the people collecting Monopolies, I get that. That's kind of fun. That's like a whole like collectible toy item thing where you want the Nightmare Before Christmas Monopoly, you grab that. You want the Star Wars one or the Super Mario one or even the Indiana Monopoly. There are so many different Monopolies, but catch me trying to play a game of Monopoly. It's not happening.
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2: 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Froggy weather forecast.
10: Storms come to an end overnight. Quiet, more comfortable Friday with lower humidity. Sunny and warm, highs low 80s. We'll stay in the low 80s through Saturday, then cool to the low 70s Sunday. Outside a few showers late Saturday night into early Sunday, the weekend looks dry. Highs stay in the low to mid 70s most days this upcoming week. I'm WSBT 22 meteorologist Jessica Burns.
11: It's 78 degrees in downtown Elkhart from the Legacy Heating and Air Froggy Weather Desk.
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Harry Styles and American Girls on Elkhart County's Froggy 102.7. I heard the Kid Craddock Morning Show talking about this morning. One of my favorite things that with the World Cup being here in the Americas is seeing all the people from all other countries come in and take in like a Waffle House for the first time or experience what it's like to drink a big gulp from 7-Eleven. It's some pretty good content. Here's Post Malone and Morgan Wallen. I had some help on Froggy.

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It's the middle from Zed, Mara, Morris, and Gray on Elkhart County's Froggy 102.7. Good evening. I am Zach. If you've ever wondered why there isn't a home improvement revive, it's because, not because of Tim Allen. He's made that clear. He wants to do it, but his TV sons can't necessarily be a part of it or don't even want to act anymore. So the two, JTT, which he was a part of Last Man Standing for a little bit, and then Taryn Noah Smith doesn't really want to act anymore. But Zachary Ty Bryan, unfortunately for him, he's in jail. And it's kind of hard to film a revival show while you're in jail. He's had a couple of run-ins with the law. It's not good stuff. Child actors, man, they got it pretty hard. Coming up, we got some Alex Warren and also Britney Spears on Froggy 102.7.

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2: 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Froggy weather forecast.
3: Storms come to an end overnight. Quiet and more comfortable Friday with lower humidity. Sunny and warm, highs low 80s. We'll stay in the low 80s through Saturday, then cool to the low 70s Sunday. Outside a few showers late Saturday night into early Sunday, the weekend looks dry. Highs stay in the low to mid 70s most days this upcoming week. I'm WSBT 22 meteorologist Jessica Burns.
4: It's 78 degrees in Dunlap from the Legacy Heating and Air Froggy Weather Desk.
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And this town's lost its faith. Our colors will fade eventually. So if our time is running out, day after day, we'll make the mundane a masterpiece. Oh my, my, oh my, my love. I take one look at you, you're taking me out.

Elton John and Britney Spears with Hold Me Closer on Elkhart County's Froggy 102.7. I can't get a good grasp on Britney Spears on Instagram. It's like, I don't know if I should take it seriously or not, because I'll see some cryptic stuff out there that I'm like, she okay? Somebody check in on her. Here's Lose Control. It's Teddy Swims on Froggy 102.7. Something.

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We will find out who is in the championship tomorrow. 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Cast your vote. Make your voice heard in this year's bracket. And also, just for voting, you're entered to win tickets to the BBQ and Brew August 8th with the Boys and Girls Clubs of Elkhart County. Zara Larson.

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Shaboozy is a bar song on Elkhart County's Froggy 102.7. Coming up, we got to talk about the early 90s, or late 90s, early 2000s. Those of us that have surfed the web there, what we remember about a website or maybe an app that we used. We'll talk more after Olivia Rodrigo's Drop Dead on Froggy. I know.

0: Drop Dead. It's Olivia Rodrigo, Elkhart County's Froggy 102.7. Good evening. I'm Zach. Before I head on out of here, I got to bring up a post that we have on our socials. We're at Froggy on Air, asking anyone who surfed the web in the late 90s, early 2000s. It was a different time back then. Even if you go back and you look at a time machine thing that can take you back and look at it. I think it's called the web time machine or something like that. Anyways, your favorite websites that you still think about to this day. A lot of people had said Ask Jeeves or MySpace, the OG MySpace was really popular. Neopets is what Kirsten said, and that brings back so many memories. And then Carrie said AOL. Yeah, remember when you just log in, you'd hear all the funny chimes and stuff of you connecting to the internet, and you've got mail. Ah, those were the days. All right, taking off now. Victor Garcia's in next, and he will be with you until midnight tonight.
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0: Chapel Roan with Good Luck Babe on the Best Variety, Froggy 102.7, as we kick things off for the show tonight. Also had some music from Tame Impala, Ed Sheeran, as well as Bruno Mars. Good evening, I'm Victor, host of After Hours, bringing you the music from 7 to midnight. Lots of music to talk about, a lot of things to talk about. May have to talk about the crazy Game 4 that happened last night as well, but I'll leave that for a little later in the show here. Let's get ourselves settled in first before we get into talks here and there. So, need to take a quick break, then we're going to set up for the 8th straight. How's that sound? You're tuned in to Froggy 102.7.
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1: 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Froggy weather forecast.
9: Storms come to an end overnight. Quiet and more comfortable Friday with lower humidity. Sunny and warm, highs low 80s. We'll stay in the low 80s through Saturday, then cool to the low 70s Sunday. Outside a few showers late Saturday night into early Sunday, the weekend looks dry. Highs stay in the low to mid 70s most days this upcoming week. I'm WSBT 22 meteorologist Jessica Burns.
10: It's 81 degrees in Wakarusa from the Legacy Heating and Air Froggy Weather Desk.
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Drowned my sons, but they learned to swim. Now what a hell of a year it's been.

Number 7 on the 8th straight, Shaboozy with Good News on Froggy 102.7, the best variety. And number 8, Olivia Dean with Man I Need. I'm Victor, host of After Hours, and this is the 8th straight. If you're unfamiliar with the 8th straight, it's 8 songs, no interruptions, no commercials either. Just you, me, and the music all the way through. Got for you next here, number 6. This is Teddy Swims with Mr. Know-It-All on Froggy 102.7. She like the-

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Sabrina Carpenter with Taste, halfway through the 8th straight this hour on Froggy 102.7. I'm Victor, host of After Hours. Hope you're enjoying the start of the show so far. Still got plenty of music here as we continue through the 8th straight. Time for the top three, starting with 5 Seconds of Summer. This is Youngblood on Froggy.

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0: 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This is After Hours. I'm Victor, your host, and wanted to remind you about the Summer Reading Challenge. 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
4: 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Jesse Owens, the grandson of a slave, competed in the Olympics in Germany that year.
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4: Adolf Hitler wanted to show the world that the Aryan race was racially superior, but 22-year-old Owens destroyed that lie by winning an unprecedented 4 gold medals. He proved to the world that excellence is not confined to one race or nationality.
6: After the fanfares of the Olympic opening comes the most amazing performance by America's Jesse Owens in the 100 meters. The world's most superb runner makes the others look as if they're walking as he wins the final and equals the world's record time. This and his later victory in the long jump may well be the athletic performances of the century.
7: The competition was grand, and we're very glad to come out on top. Thank you very kindly.
4: He returned to the United States where discrimination was still rampant, but his achievements were an important stepping stone on the road to civil rights for all.
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Noah Kahn, Stick Season on Froggy 102.7, the best variety. I'm Victor, host of After Hours. All right, I'm going to get it out of the way now. Sports last night, game four. Oh my goodness. I definitely thought the game was over going into halftime. It was looking bleak. They were down, what, 29? Only to then turn it around with probably the craziest last minute I've seen in a good while here. My goodness, OG Anunoby. What a beautiful final shot to the game. Now the Knicks are up 3-1. We'll see how it goes from there. I mean, the next game is Saturday. So, thankfully, don't have to play around it during the show. I'll just get to watch it from the comfort of my home, not having to worry about, oh, somebody's going to send me info about it while I'm on the air. Thank goodness for that. So, look forward to talking about that Monday and seeing how things go. Will it be over in five, or are we going to go to a game six? We'll have to see. Now, getting back to the music here, got Lady Gaga with Doechii. This is Runway on Froggy 102.7.